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0: 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A big battle between the Jackson Polar Bears and the Wadsworth Grizzlies. Hi, everybody. I'm Sam Burke with a play-by-play voice of Stark County football for Q92 as the Bears take on the Grizzlies at Robert Fife Stadium. Grizzlies come in with a mark of 2-0. The Polar Bears are 1-1. Our pregame coverage begins at 6:30. We'll have the call at 7. It's Jackson. It's Wadsworth this Friday on 92.5 FM Q92 and the Q92 Radio Sports Network.
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0: don't know if this makes sense, but you're my hallelujah. 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
2: I was all but 22, I think, at the time. I'd been out on the road, lonely at night. 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His boots like glass on a sawdust floor had moves like nothing I'd ever seen.

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0: 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And it's Friday, everybody.
1: Yes! Yes! Yes! Yes! Yes!
0: That's right. You made it to another weekend. Put in your time today. Not only do you have a weekend waiting for you, it's Labor Day weekend. It's a three-day weekend for everybody. How great is that? So good morning. Our number, 330-450-9292. Our text line, 330-269-9292. Appreciate you being here. Today, we're giving away a pair of tickets to see the Demo Derby at the Stark County Fair. We're going to do that in the 7 o'clock hour. Got that for you. Looking forward to that. Lauren will be here at 7. We'll be going live on Facebook, YouTube, and X at 7 as well. Going to be a fun one. Text messages. TGIF, lunch ladies checking in. General Sower, orange chicken, rice, and an egg roll for lunch today. Hope everyone enjoys the long weekend. Hopefully it's slow and relaxing. Enjoy and go Buckeyes. O-H-I-O. Bobby the Kimball Trash Man's checking in. Good morning, Bobby. Good morning, Christian, all the early risers. Happy TGIF. Have a safe holiday weekend. Go Tigers. Jeremy Mazum checking in from Tiger Town. Glad you guys are with us. Appreciate you being with us. Again, Lauren's going to be here at 7. I think we might do last fight today. People have been asking for us to do last fight more. Maybe we'll do that in the 7 or 8 o'clock hour today. You're like, what's last fight? It's very simple. I ask you guys, last fight you were in with your husband, wife, girlfriend, fiance, no matter how big or how small, what was the last fight? What was it about? Why was your last fight? And the answers sometimes are hilarious. So I think since we're going into a Labor Day weekend, we're going to do something fun today, and we're going to play Last Fight on the Q92 Morning Show. If you already have yours, and you want to text it in now, and I'll save it for when we talk about it and read it, just put Last Fight first on the text and then send it in. It could be something over leaving the garage door open. It could be something as crazy as, I don't know, got drunk and peed on the couch. Don't care. Last fight. Was it over leftovers? Was it over what movie to watch? Last fight. What was it? Again, if you want to start, you can send them in now. We'll do them probably in the 7 or 8 o'clock hour. It'll be a good time. Always funny when we play that game. Good morning. Hope everyone has a great day. Let's get this long weekend started. Your local Scrapyard Girl. Scrapyard Girl, glad you're here too. Oh, by the way, that's not everything I had to tell you. It's also a throwback Labor Day weekend party on Q92. You can hear the biggest jams from... Ooh, jams. I never haven't heard jams in a while. From the 90s and 2000s all weekend. You can even request it. It starts now. I'm kicking it off right now. What do you want to hear? 90s, early 2K. I'm talking the TRL years. What do you want to hear? Text them in. Call them in. We'll get them on for you. It's MJ Smooth Criminal at 541. It's Q.

Morgan Wallen, that is Been By Now, right here on Today's Hit Music. Q92. There you go, everybody. Good morning, Fertilizer Guy here from Heritage Beloit. Good morning. Well, good morning, Fertilizer Guy. Glad you're with us. Someone says, back of the day weekend, 21 Guns Green Day. Boy, it's been a long time since I heard that one. That's what I'm talking about. When people come up with ones that I haven't heard in a while, and that's definitely one. Obviously, I hear Green Day a lot, but I haven't heard 21 Guns in a long time. That's a good back of the day weekend request, and I'm playing it right now for you on Q92.

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2: A Canton man who served as a youth minister at a Plain Township religious congregation is facing multiple charges involving juvenile victims. Police accuse 41-year-old Michael Carlton of grooming and unwanted sexual contact involving multiple young women. Carlton faces grooming, sexual imposition, assault, and unlawful restraint charges. 11 football players from Glenville High School are facing theft charges following an incident at a Columbus area Dick's Sporting Goods, and they have now been suspended. Police say the group stole more than $4,500 in merchandise last week. The Cleveland School District says each student will also be ineligible for the next two Glenville football games. The Tuscarawas County Sheriff's Office is warning residents about an increase in scam calls from people posing as law enforcement. The scammers may use names of real deputies and claim that you missed jury duty or have an active warrant. Officials say deputies will never demand payment over the phone and urge residents to hang up and verify suspicious calls. With your latest Q92 news, I'm Jordan Miller.
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Welcome, everybody, to 6 o'clock hour, the Q92 Morning Show. Christian here with you. Hope you guys are having a great one out there. 330-450-9292 is our phone number. Our text line, 330-269-9292. Love that you guys are with us. Appreciate you checking on the text line. Let us know you're there. We got Derby Dog Demolition Derby tickets to give away later on this morning. Lauren gets here at 7. Show goes live on Facebook, YouTube, and X. It's a Labor Day back in the day weekend as well. We're playing your throwbacks and your requests from the 90s, early 2K. So what do you got for me? Let me know. Good morning. Happy Friday. Tech Girl checking in. Happy back in the day weekend. Back in the day Labor Day weekend. How great is that? Good morning, Q92. Can you play Discovery Channel by Bloodhound Gang? I believe we can. Oh, you got to be kidding me. You're telling me the only Bloodhound Gang we have. I'm gonna. Maybe I can't. Oh, wow. I don't. All I have is, hold on. Oh, this computer. This is great radio, by the way. I'm really proud of myself right now. Okay. I've got Bloodhound Gang for you. So I will get that on for you. Appreciate the text. Keep them coming. What do you guys want to hear? Let me see here. Good morning, Q friends. The Breakfast Boss is checking in. Wishing everyone an eggtastic day. Breakfast Boss, how we doing? That's fantastic. Hello, Christian. All the early morning risers, your favorite farmers checking in. Hello, favorite farmer. How are you? Glad you're with us. Good morning, Christian. All the early risers, shelter caseworker checking in. Enjoy your long weekend. You enjoy your long weekend as well. Let's get some Bloodhound Gang on here. This is what I got. It's Q92.

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4: Q92. One more round of strong to severe thunderstorms potentially during your Friday. Grab that umbrella just in case. Otherwise, a little sunshine mixing with clouds. Warm and muggy with a high of 84 degrees. Overnight, more widely scattered showers, maybe a rumble of thunder. Our low 67. I am Mark J. Weather from 3 News.
5: Thank you, Mark J. Weather, it's 6:18. Currently, it is 67 degrees in Canton. Ariana Grande, Hate That I Made You Love Me.

Ariana Grande, Hate That I Made You Love Me, right here on today's Hit Music. Q92, how we doing out there on a back of the day weekend here on Q92? Back of the day, Labor Day weekend. The requests are coming in. I like them because they're a little different. Text message, Fire and Ice checking in. Good morning, fellow early risers. And woohoo, it's the holiday weekend. I'd love to hear Burn It Down by Linkin Park. I could do that. I can do that. Linkin Park, Burn It Down. What do you guys want to hear? 90s, early 2K, the TRL years. We're playing it all weekend long on Q92.

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1: The Cleveland Guardians lost to the Toronto Blue Jays yesterday by a score of 6-3. The Guardians fall to 70-70 on the season. They're three games back of the White Sox in the AL Central. The Guardians are back in action tonight. They're playing a day-night doubleheader against the Guardians. Game one is at 2:10 p.m. Logan Allen will be on the mound for the Guardians. Game two is set for 7:10 p.m. A.J. Griffin will be on the mound for the Guardians in game two. The Akron Rubber Ducks game yesterday against Richmond was postponed due to rain and thunderstorms, but they will play tonight at home. They'll be doing a doubleheader against Richmond at 717 Credit Union Park. First game begins at 6:05 p.m. The Rubber Ducks are 62-63 on the season. College football last night, the Akron Zips fell to Wake Forest by a score of 38-16. The Zips are 0-1 to start the season. Next up, their home opener next week against Robert Morris. Of course, college football over the weekend. Tomorrow at noon, Ball State taking on Ohio State live from the Shoe. Watch that game on the Big Ten Network. And Saturday at 12:45 on the SEC Network, Kent will be on the road to take on South Carolina. 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And also tomorrow at 6 p.m., we've got Walsh football for you, their home opener against Wheeling. 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And finally, high school football live here tonight on Q92. It's Wadsworth taking on the Jackson Polar Bears. 7 p.m. kickoff, 6:30 is pregame. Sam Berkwood, Brian Beatty, and Allie Kanagi will have the call. 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

6:34 right here on Today's Hit Music. Q92. Good morning. Let's go. Good morning, Christian, all the early risers. Marsh checking in. Everyone have an awesome day. Let's go, Leopards. Bring home that W tonight from Dover. Go, Leopards. Thank you, Christian. Good luck to all our area teams. Man, this

would be a Christian's pick, Shinedown, Monsters, or Sound of Madness on a Back in the Day weekend. Ooh, both are really, really good. My thing with Sound of Madness is I feel like it'll help wake people up. I know it's Friday. I know everyone's excited. We got a long weekend. But I feel like some of us might still be a little tired this morning. You know what I mean? So I'm going to wake you up. Good text request on a Back in the Day weekend. Again, 90s, early 2000s. What do you want to hear? Here's from early 2000s. This is Shinedown, Sound of Madness on Q92.

0: going out by request on the text line on a back in the day, a Labor Day weekend. Just kicked it off at 5:30, and you guys have been all over the place, and I've absolutely loved it. And we got more coming up, along with a forecast from Mark Johnson on Q92.
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7: Weather.
8: A little bit of morning fog to start your Friday. Otherwise, we get a little sunshine throughout the day, mixing with clouds. And keep an eye for scattered showers and even a strong thunderstorm or two. Our high, 84 degrees. Overnight, more widely scattered thunder showers here and there. Our low, 67. From the 3 News Weather Center, I'm Mark Johnson.
0: Thank you, Mark Johnson. It is 6:48. It is 67 degrees, partly cloudy skies in Canton. Back in the Day weekend, New Kids, Right Stuff on Q.
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2: Over in West Virginia, Brooke High School's principal has been suspended amid a criminal investigation into allegations that a recording device was placed in a locker room at the school. Brooke school officials say that the device was located and removed after law enforcement became involved. The district is also conducting its own investigation. A Canton man who served as a youth minister at a Plain Township religious congregation is facing multiple charges involving juvenile victims. Police accuse 41-year-old Michael Carlton of grooming and unwanted sexual contact involving multiple young women. Carlton faces grooming, sexual imposition, assault, and unlawful restraint charges. Columbiana County officials say they're now prepared for the upcoming winter after securing additional road salt. The county's stockpile has grown to more than 6,000 tons, enough for a typical winter. Commissioners approved buying about 1,000 additional tons to supplement leftover salt and another order through ODOT. With your latest Q92 news, I'm Jordan Miller.
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0: It is 7:03 right here on your Friday morning. Good morning, everybody. Happy September 4th, Friday. And not only Friday, it is the beginning of Labor Day weekend. And we're celebrating with a Labor Day back in the day weekend here on Q92. We've been doing it since 5:30 this morning, and you guys have been amazing with your requests on the text line. Our phone line is going to be open all morning, too, for you guys to call in with the request songs from the 90s, early 2000s, the TRL years, I always tell you guys. Love to hear those from you guys, so let me know what you guys want to hear. We will get them on for you. We've done a lot already. We've gone a lot. What I love is we've done a lot of genres. We've done boy band. We've done rock. We've done pop. We've done R&B. We've done it already. We kicked it off with Michael Jackson, for God's sakes.
1: Well, that's pretty strong.
0: You tell me who goes from Michael Jackson to Shinedown. To New Kids on the Block. To New Kids on the Block. I mean, to Butterfly.
1: Ooh, I like that song, too.
0: You got that one already? We did Linkin Park between 5:30 and 7, so the listeners have been awesome. They've been all over the genres, and I actually love that. So keep it going. Not only now, but this is going to happen all the way through Monday evening, all right? All the way through all Labor Day weekend. So you're taking the boat out one last time on the lake. You got to have Q92 on. You're in the garage, maybe, hanging out, drinking some garage beers. You got to have Q92 on. You're at the pool for the last weekend of the summer. You need Q92 on. You're barbecuing. You get what I'm saying, folks? You get where I'm going with this?
1: Mm-hmm.
0: Great week. Every weekend's a great weekend. But this weekend in particular, very good weekend to let Q92 be your soundtrack. Because I'm telling you, if you've heard what we played already, it's going to be like that all weekend. Good morning, everybody. Lauren obviously is with us now. We are live video on Facebook, YouTube, and X. Besides being live on your radio and live at Q92radio.com and on the TuneIn app, good morning. How are you? We are glad you are with us. We look forward to hanging out with you today. This hour, we got a pair of tickets to the Derby Dog Demolition Derby at the Stark County Fair. That is coming up this Sunday at 6:30. Going to be a lot better weather the rest of the fair. Last night wasn't ideal.
1: It wasn't, but they still pulled off Trace Adkins.
0: They did.
1: Yeah.
0: They did. Clint was there and he left.
1: He left?
0: Yeah, he tried. And it just, the rain and the lightning, and it got late and late. And they were.
1: He was just like, I'm done.
0: Like, oh, this is.
1: Yeah.
0: You know what I mean? It's just. Oof.
1: Well, that's crummy. It was his birthday.
0: I know. But we were talking in the sports chat yesterday, and he was saying it because we were like, you okay over there? Because there were some places flooded. I don't know what happened. 225 on my way here, there was a section closed. I had no idea. I'm coming to work. I'm like, I'm sorry. Yeah. Well, I had to take some hilljack backcountry roads.
1: To get here today?
0: To get to here today, where thank you to Waze for getting me here. But I was like, where are you taking me? Like, this looks like where you go to be murdered.
1: Oh, stop.
0: Maybe not murdered.
1: I was going to say, any open field or wooded area, Christian's mind goes to dark and sinister places.
0: I was back in West Virginia.
1: Oh, please.
0: But it was, no, it was, I don't know what happened. If anyone knows what happened on 225, it was only closed going the way I needed to go. Coming back, it was open. I don't know if a tree fell down or what, but Waze is usually good at that.
1: Yeah.
0: But, I'm driving along, bebopping, and all of a sudden I was like, the first one said road closed. Like, drove by, got to the second one.
1: So you
0: realized,
1: ignored it.
0: Well, it was the initial. It was like coming up road closed. It wasn't like road closed. But I got to the actual, I was like, it really is closed.
1: What did you think? They were lying?
0: I thought maybe, you know what I thought, truly? And I'm not saying that's right. I thought, you know what? It probably flooded yesterday. They put this up yesterday, and now the water's gone away. The water's
1: you probably
0: receded.
1: Get through.
0: But then I got to the intersection of Mahoning and 225, and I was like, oh, it's closed. But then traffic was coming the other way, so I was like, so maybe a tree fell down?
1: It could be. We had issues in North Canton. Like they had,
0: I saw some flooded streets on
1: that,
0: Facebook.
1: And they had some trees down that took down power lines. Like my sister didn't have power. I was texting with her last night. I texted her about something completely different. And she's like, dang, I thought you were going to be AEP to let me know what my estimated restoration time was. I'm like, your power's out? She's like, yeah. Somebody else close in her area put on Facebook that they said they were hopeful that maybe by 4:30 this morning they'd have it back up. But we had a couple trees come down, I guess, that took power lines down with them.
0: Yeah, I mean, that's very possible. It was windy. I know at my house, we had two waves of storm. It was hilarious. I got home, I looked at the future radar, and it's like, it's going to storm in Middle Ridge at like 4:30. I was like, okay, I'm home. I think I can get the grass cut. And it was sunshine. And there's a part of my yard that I do the push mower because I can't get my ride mower back there. And I need it all cut. I can't
1: Is it the tip of the pie?
0: Well, because our pie, like there's trees and then like there's a, you'd have to see my yard to understand what I'm saying. It's not a perfect
1: triangle.
0: Yeah.
1: Okay.
0: So I'm back there, and I finish that, and I always do a swipe with the push around the deck.
1: Okay. Just to get closer.
0: Just to get closer, right up into that deck and cut it real. I didn't feel like weed whacking yesterday, so I was like, and I put away the lawnmower. I'm like, all right, got that done. Now time for the easy part. You know what I mean? Because I was sweating. And then I packed out the mower out of the shed, and the weather comes from behind my house,
1: mm-hmm.
0: where I'm at. So I just back up. I look up, and I was like, oh.
1: Yeah.
0: You should have seen how fast I was mowing back and forth.
1: I bet.
0: Because I was like, well, I was like 4:30. I got done maybe 10 minutes before the rain started.
1: Yeah.
0: And I started to hear thunder, too, and I was like, I gotta hurry.
1: We didn't really get any of the early stuff. We only got one round, and I told Tony it was after we ate dinner, and we were waiting on Anthony to get home from work. And I'm like, it sounds like it's hailing. He's like, no. So he goes out because the garage door's up, and he comes in. It was hailing. He had hail in his hands.
0: Yeah, no. We got some heavy wind and heavy rain yesterday is what we got. But looks like we might get possibly, Mark talked about one, he even said possibly one more round this morning or early afternoon. It's not a sure thing. And then we're going to be good.
1: We'll calm down.
0: Yeah, then we're going to be good for high school football tonight.
1: That's what I was thinking
0: of. Fairs tonight.
1: Mm-hmm.
0: You know, I know the Rubber Ducks are playing a doubleheader today. So if there's a lot of things, any activities you're looking to get into tonight, I think you're going to be good. I think you're going to be good for the air show this weekend. Like I said, I think you're going to be good for the Stark County Fair and the Canfield Fair, I think. So I think. But we might get one more round today this morning, though. And it's not a certain thing. But we'll see.
1: And that's what I'm trying to look now to see if it looks like we're going to get it here.
0: I didn't see anything on my end. Like I said, and you'll hear it in Mark's forecast. He even said, oh, maybe.
1: There's stuff out there. I just don't know. We might get it.
0: Yeah, well he's good. He's good.
1: It looks like maybe about 10:30, 11 o'clock.
0: Yeah, and then
1: we're all clear.
0: Then we should be good for your evening and all that. So.
1: Yep.
0: We got you. Coming up in the 8 o'clock hour, we talked about it earlier this morning. We're going to play it again. Some people want us to do it all the time. I don't know about that. But every once in a while, we'll bring it out. We're going to play Last Fight. Last time I played this, Lauren was on vacation.
1: And I was really kind of miffed about it, but go ahead.
0: It's Last Fight. Now, if you've never heard of Last Fight, I do it maybe 2-3 times a year. And some of you have asked to make it a staple. Because we're dependent on you all having fights every week to keep it going. But then I think about it, I'm like, you know, couples do fight a lot.
1: They do, but...
0: So, here's what it is. We want you guys, and there's already a couple in the text line, so thank you. I've set them aside, and I appreciate you. We just simply play it an hour on the show, and we say, last fight. What was the last fight you and your husband, you and your wife, you and your girlfriend, you and your fiance, last fight you were in? Don't care if it was, oh my God, caught her with the maid, or... drank all the milk and put it empty back in the fridge. What was the last thing, silly or huge, you fought over? What was the last thing you guys got in a little fight about? I don't mean like anything. Well, I guess I don't care. I don't care if it's tragic. I don't care if you guys.
1: Oh.
0: Probably good radio if it ruined your marriage. But I mean, I'm not looking for that.
1: Bring it on if you feel like sharing.
0: What I'm saying is nothing's. It's kind of like Free Advice Friday.
1: Yeah.
0: Nothing's too big. Nothing's too small. Oh, actually, we need to do that this hour because Free Advice Friday is next hour.
1: Yeah.
0: Shoot. So, all right, we're going to kick off.
1: Well, that's what I was going to say to you after we got off the air. I'd be like, you're killing Free Advice Friday?
0: No, not
1: trying
0: to. We
1: usually have a lot of people text.
0: Free Advice Friday is in the 8 o'clock hour. So, we're going to do Last Fight this hour because there's already some in the text line. Text, just put Last Fight.
1: And then tell us what it was.
0: Last Fight is the first thing you put. That way, it sticks out to us on the text line and we can read it. What is the last thing you and your significant other got into a fight about? We'll read those coming up. We'll be playing your requests. We'll be giving away Demolition Derby tickets in the 8 o'clock hour, as always. Free Advice Friday. It's Labor Day weekend. I can feel it.
1: And I was excited this morning when I was driving in. I was like, you know what? It's not going to be a bad day because after this, we get a few days off. And I'm looking forward to my weekend. And
0: yep.
1: It's going to be good.
0: Yep. It's good. Feels good. And we got another throwback for you here from Nurse from Denison. She was checking in. Said she wants to hear some House of Pain, Jump Around.
1: Ooh, this will wake you up.
0: On a Labor Day back in the day weekend. Q92.

0: Jump Around, going out by request on a back in the day weekend. 330-450-9292 is the phone number, the text line, 330-269-9292. We got a forecast coming up next. We got Stark County Fair Demo Derby tickets to give away, and we're playing Last Fight coming up next here on Q.
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5: 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A big battle between the Jackson Polar Bears and the Wadsworth Grizzlies. Hi, everybody. I'm Sam Burke with a play-by-play voice of Stark County football for Q92 as the Bears take on the Grizzlies at Robert Fife Stadium. Grizzlies come in with a mark of 2-0. The Polar Bears are 1-1. 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We'll have the call at 7. 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
13: Q92. Morning fog for your Friday, giving way to another round or two of showers and severe thunderstorms. Keep an eye to the sky today. Warm and muggy, 84 degrees, trying to dry you out for the evening hours, but there are a few more showers and storms likely overnight tonight, with a low down to 67. I am Mark J. Weather from 3 News.
14: Thanks, Mark. 719 on your Friday morning as you head out the door. We've got some fog, some clouds at 67 right now in Canton.
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13: There are a few more showers and storms likely overnight tonight with a low down to 67. I am Mark J. Weather from 3 News.
14: 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We've

0: 722 right here on Today's Hit Music, Q92. Good morning, everybody. Glad you're with us. Don't forget, still to come this hour, we're giving away tickets to the Demolition Derby, the Derby Dog Demolition Derby at the Stark County Fair on Sunday, September 6th. That's this Sunday. When you hear the cue to call, be caller number 10. It's also a back-in-the-day weekend. What do you guys want to hear from the 90s, early 2K? We'll get it on for you. That's what we'll do. So there's that. For your free advice, Friday coming up at the 8 o'clock hour. We're about to do a last fight on the text line. My question, what's a good we're fighting song I can play in the background?
1: I get knocked down. But I can't forget what it
0: is.
1: That's Jumbo. It's Stump-Dumping.
0: Don't know if
1: Mama said knock you out.
0: I was thinking like, not fist fight. I was thinking like relationship fight.
1: Oh.
0: Like a song that's like, we're fighting for each other. You know what I mean? Like times are not good. We're fighting. We're fighting. You know, I don't know. I'm trying to think myself. Or maybe an I'm sorry song. Maybe some.
1: It's hard to say I'm sorry.
0: Could be. Is that Chicago or Satara? That's Chicago.
1: That's Chicago,
0: right?
1: Yeah.
0: Is that the name of the song?
1: Mm-hmm. What about Rachel Platt and Fight Song? It's literally called the Fight Song.
0: Yes. Yes.
1: I know. I know what you're going for. Go for.
0: Is that the name of the song? Hard to Say I'm Sorry?
1: I think so. Let me look. Hard to Say I'm Sorry. Chicago.
0: There it is, Chicago. Yes. Look at that. It's in here twice.
1: Yeah. Go figure.
0: That's funny. Oh. Anything with Peter Cetera.
1: And it kind of gets to you.
0: You know what I mean?
1: Mm-hmm.
0: All right, here. Let's see what people last fights we've got here. Whoa, that's a paragraph. Last fight. My husband and I have been looking for a lakefront or lakeside property for about a year.
1: Nice.
0: When I heard Taylor Swift bought property a little over an hour from my house, I said, let's see what's for sale next to Taylor.
1: And Brattonall.
0: He thinks it's ridiculous that I'm never going to see her, and I

0: said, I could see her grocery shopping or just out and about. And he said, I'm sure she has her groceries delivered and has people shop for her. I said, I didn't care that maybe she might raise her kids here. There are houses for sale within our budget within a minute of her mansion. Yeah, it may be a long shot, but if we're going to look for a lake house anyways, if I live within a minute driving or a mile walk from Taylor's mansion, that would be so awesome, I think. Would be one of my life's regrets if I didn't jump on this opportunity to live next to and have that chance to meet her in person someday, or at least a glance. And if she ends up having the whole block looking like him and having a basketball hoop in the driveway,
1: you want to be there to see it.
0: I want to see your kids playing out there, LOL. I mean, it's probably a long shot, but it's a shot I want to take.
1: I'm on her side on this one. And if you do, invite us over for wine. We'll be there because I will help you look for her. We'll go to Trader Joe's because I feel like if she's going to go to the store, that might be the one.
0: So your last fight is with your husband because he thinks it's ridiculous you want to buy a lake house near Taylor Swift's mansion because you think you're just going to see her out gardening.
1: I think it's possible. I do. She has alluded that she wants to slow down a little bit.
0: But I don't know that their permanent residence is going to be Cleveland, Ohio.
1: I don't know, man.
0: Do I think it's going to be a place they come to?
1: A lot.
0: Yes, but do I think they're going to live here and raise a family here?
1: At the end of the day, she has more places on the Eastern Seaboard because she grew up in Pennsylvania. She likes the weather. She likes the seasons. She likes the area. And that's where he's from, too, and he likes the area. So,
0: it'd be a quick jaunt to get to her hometown.
1: Yeah.
0: Cleveland Airport's right there to fly in and out with your private jet. I get it. That's a funny last fight. I could just see him like, you're not going to see her at Giant Eagle. Like, she's not just going to be there buying grapes.
1: Maybe not Giant Eagle, but again, I do feel like maybe Trader Joe's and the IKEA once it opens up there.
0: Oh, God. Someone said, I love Peter Cetera with Chicago, but the members of Chicago couldn't stand him. Well, suck it up.
1: Yeah. Just listen to this.
0: You guys, listen.
1: Just enjoy the song.
0: Okay, well, I'm sorry. He knew he was good. He had a very unique voice. You know what I mean?
1: Somebody
0: y'all
1: just
0: are
1: texted
0: stalkers on the text line.
1: No, oh, please. Whoever that was, do not even try it with me. I know at some point in your life you have done something that's been a little stalkerish, okay?
0: Oh, Lauren says she likes the weather. No one likes the weather on the Eastern Seaboard, LOL.
1: That's not true. I do. I like the seasons. I don't think I could live in Florida or anything like that. I have to have all four seasons. My only wish for Ohio is that winter wasn't like 5 months long. It'd be cool if it was like three.
0: Oh, yeah.
1: And I do love winter. I love the snow, but it gets to you after that. Yeah.
0: After the holidays, it seems to drag.
1: Not even after the holidays. I would say after Valentine's Day, it even seems to drag because you still have the rest of February, March, and the beginning of April could be crap too.
0: Oh, yeah. The days of when we were kids.
1: Or all of April.
0: When we were kids, when April kind of started warming up, that stuff's over.
1: Yeah, no.
0: It's like, no, do you like 40?
1: It's still chilly.
0: Do you like 40 and mud?
1: Like, we've had Easter where everybody has to, like, quickly take off their jackets to get pictures outside.
0: No, in April, it's like, how would you like to never see the sun? I'm like, all right.
1: Yep.
0: Last fight, our daughter's wedding list. Ugh.
1: Oh, yeah.
0: Oh, we need more details. The thing about last fight is you got to give us a little more details than that.
1: Yeah, like, was it who to invite, who not to invite? Like, or are you fighting over, like, one said guest?
0: Yes. You have to paint the picture of the fight for last fight. So you got to tell. This is a part of the song?
1: Yeah.
0: Why does it change like that abruptly into what the hell is this?
1: I mean, it wouldn't have skipped to another track, would it? No.
0: Like, I've ever heard the extended version of this song.
1: What
0: I don't
1: was your
0: think
1: last
0: like
1: fight?
0: It. Our last fight? I'm trying to think the last thing her and I fought over. The last time we just had one, that's what made me do it. And I can't think off the top of my head the last thing her and I were, like, disagreeing.
1: We haven't had any big fights.
0: She was upset that she didn't think I liked dinner yesterday.
1: Oh.
0: Yeah.
1: See, that's what I'm saying. We have more like that, like just quick little and then move on. I can't tell you the last time we had like a knockdown drag out.
0: It doesn't have to be when we do last fight. It doesn't have to be like knockdown drag out. It could be anything. It could be something silly. Like I said, didn't take the trash out. I don't care. It doesn't have to be like, oh, I'm not talking to you or we're going to get a divorce.
1: Last night,

0: Last night, I made a pretty elaborate dinner, like more pots and pans than usual. Let's put it that way.
1: Yeah.
0: Dishwasher was almost full. Like, I couldn't put a ton of stuff. I mean, like, our plates and silverware, yes. So I looked at my daughter, who's standing in the kitchen, who keeps telling me she needs to go do her homework, but she's still standing there talking to me, and I throw the drying towel to her. Because as I'm washing pots and pans, I was going to hand them to her to dry while we were still talking. Well, the hero enters the kitchen and is like, babe, if you need to get homework done, I'll do that for you. This is the same man that tells me I need to make her do more.
1: Like, I don't want you.
0: He dismisses her to go work on her homework and takes over. And as soon as she walks away, I looked at him and I said, "The hell? You say that she needs to do it. She, like, we were fine. Like, it literally is going to take 10 minutes to finish drying these dishes, like, and putting them away."
1: Yeah.
0: He's like, "Well, she's worked all day, and, you know, I mean, she went in early and didn't get home until about 5 o'clock. And I'm like, "Seriously? So I worked today too, and I made your dinner, like."
1: Yeah.
0: He's like, "It's fine." I'm like, "But you keep telling me." And then he's like, "Why are you using so much power wash?" I'm like, "Why don't you stay in your lane?" Like, I was getting irritated with him because I like to wash that up.
1: Letting the daughter off the hook from some chores.
0: I mean, it's not a regular chore of hers, but I was like, we were talking about her day, school, work, you know, all that kind of stuff.
1: Well, maybe he wanted to spend time with you.
0: That was not the case because he went downstairs and promptly kicked on the PS5 when we were done.
1: Fair enough. Yeah, Jamie accuses me of sometimes not liking her dinners. Not accuses.
0: You know what? I'm on her side. You don't even have to tell me anymore because your face and your facial expressions say way more than what comes out of your mouth. So you can tell her one thing, but she knows. She's not stupid.
1: She knows my phrases, too.
0: Yeah.
1: I'm like, no. I'm like, no, I'm not that hungry. She goes, "And that means you don't like it."
0: Mm-hmm.
1: No, I just feel like we have skinless, boneless chicken breast a little more often than we need to.
0: Did she marinate it in Italian dressing?
1: No. I know
0: that's like a bugaboo for you.
1: I just feel like it's on the menu often. Maybe too often. You know? And it's just the same breaded, boneless, skinless bread, just in the air fryer, on the grill, or in the oven.
0: Boneless, skinless chicken, you mean?
1: I'm like, let's bread it. Let's barbecue it. Let's do something. I'll bread it. I love breading.
0: But see,
1: let me get that gluten-free breading. I'm going to bread it right now.
0: But the thing is the way that she makes it, you can do that all yourself right there on your plate. You can put a big old pile of barbecue sauce and dip your chicken in it.
1: Yeah.
0: And then you got your barbecue chicken.
1: Yeah. 7:33, we're late as always. Now here come the last fights. Now you guys are getting it. Now we're starting to understand. So let me take this sports so we can stay on time and get them all read. It's Q92.
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3: The Cleveland Guardians lost to the Toronto Blue Jays yesterday by a score of 6-3. The Guardians fall to 70-70 on the season. They're 3 games back of the White Sox in the AL Central. The Guardians are back in action tonight. They're playing a day-night doubleheader against the Guardians. Game 1 is at 2:10 p.m. Logan Allen will be on the mound for the Guardians. Game 2 is set for 7:10 p.m. A.J. Griffin will be on the mound for the Guardians in Game 2. The Akron Rubber Ducks game yesterday against Richmond was postponed due to rain and thunderstorms, but they will play tonight at home. They'll be doing a doubleheader against Richmond at 717 Credit Union Park. First game begins at 6:05 p.m. The Rubber Ducks are 62-63 on the season. College football last night, the Akron Zips fell to Wake Forest by a score of 38-16. The Zips are 0-1 to start the season. Next up, their home opener next week against Robert Morris. Of course, college football over the weekend. Tomorrow at noon, Ball State taking on Ohio State live from the Shoe. Watch that game on the Big Ten Network. And Saturday at 12:45 on the SEC Network, Kent will be on the road to take on South Carolina. 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And finally, high school football live here tonight on Q92. It's Wadsworth taking on the Jackson Polar Bears. 7 p.m. kickoff, 6:30 is pregame. Sam Berkwin, Brian Beatty, and Allie Kanagi will have the call. That's a look at sports right here on today's hit music, Q92.
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0: And we're back, everyone, here on today's Hit Music Q92. Still to come, hitting that cue to call for the demo Derby Dog Demolition Derby Stark County Fair this Sunday. We got that coming up. 330-450-9292 is the phone number. The text line, 330-269-9292. We are playing Last Fight, and let's get back to it, shall we? See what we got here. My last fight was with my oldest. Well, it's supposed to be relationship, but okay, we can do this. My last fight with my oldest, who's 21, is to do the dishes. As he's doing the dishes, he is grumbling about no one rinsing the dishes off before he has to put them in the dishwasher. Mind you, my response was, this is a chore a 10-year-old can do. It was funny, the look he gave me.
1: It's true.
0: All right. Let me see here.
1: And that is part of doing the dishes, is rinsing them all off.
0: It is.
1: Unless you're going to leave them sit in the sink for a long time. Then I get really mad, because then they're even harder to get clean.
0: All right. Someone text. Last fight. Daughter's wedding guest list. We got some context.
1: Okay, good. Let's go.
0: Our families are huge, but I make cuts and he doesn't. He's inviting whatever friends, and I'm making careful choices, 2 to his 7. I have minimal cousins compared to him, just difficult to agree on who is on the list. Shouldn't be this hard. Count is 300 plus currently.
1: Dang.
0: That's a lot.
1: That's a lot of food. I hope you're making hot dogs.
0: That is a
1: lot. Can you

0: Imagine feeding all those guests. That'd be so expensive.
1: No, no, I couldn't at all. Last fight with my significant other was our gender reveal party Sunday. I asked the husband when he wanted to go get the items to make the food, and he says, "We don't have time for this party. We're 2 days away and have close to 50 people coming. This has been an ongoing thing for 3 weeks now." So he doesn't want to go. He doesn't want to go get all the food or make the food.
0: Now
1: for
0: he's
1: the party.
0: Just being lazy.
1: It's 2 days away, and you've been telling me about this for 3 weeks.
0: Oh, I thought she said that this was last weekend.
1: A gender reveal party Sunday.
0: Oh, this Sunday.
1: Yes.
0: Okay, you'll have to let us know. We want to know what you're having.
1: I asked the husband when he wanted to go get the items to make the food. And he said, "We don't have time for this party."
0: Yes, you do.
1: We're 2 days away and have close to 50 people coming. This has been ongoing for... So even 3 weeks ago, we had no time for this party. Yep. There's no time, honey. There's only almost a month. We don't have time.
0: A man that doesn't want to do the work.
1: We do not have time. The party is 3 weeks away.
0: That's when you remind him that you're growing an entire human in your body for... Not only you, but him as well.
1: Oh.
0: So he needs to get his butt to the oldie.
1: That is funny. That is funny. Playing Last Fight, what is the last thing you and your significant other thought about? Let us know. Someone wants to hear some Britney Spears Lucky.
0: Ooh, like
1: how's Britney doing on Instagram these days?
0: Same.
1: Has she been quiet or is she still...
0: I mean, I almost sent you some other ones, but you're not opening them, so it's not as fun.
1: I'm not on Instagram as much.
0: I know.
1: I really don't spend too much time on the gram.
0: How do you not get a notification, though?
1: I don't know. You know what's fun? I was just talking to Gianna, the stepdaughter, last night. She got rid of her Instagram.
0: Really?
1: The only social media she has is Snapchat.
0: Interesting.
1: I go, "So you got rid of Instagram, but you kept Snapchat? It's like you're in college now. Wouldn't it be the other way around?"
0: You would think.
1: She's like, "No, because I only talk to like one or two people on Snapchat, just like my roommates and my boyfriend."
0: Okay. Maybe that's all she cares to talk
1: about. I'm like, I guess. I was like, why don't you just text them?
0: That's true. Same thing.
1: Yeah, I'm like, I don't understand.
0: You can send pictures too, just like you do with chats, like where you keep a streak.
1: Yeah, like, maybe that's the old people in me. I don't, but
0: I know.
1: What can you do on Snap? What's the big thing? It disappears, but it really doesn't.
0: No.
1: If they want to screenshot it, they can screenshot it. You know what I mean? They could screen record and then keep it. I mean, there's ways to get around that, I think. I don't know. I'm out of the game. But I mean...
0: I was going
1: to
0: say, how do you know, Christian?
1: I'm just saying, like, you guys are like, "Oh, Snapchat." Because I even said, I go, "Aren't you?" I played that card. It was funny. Because I was like, "Aren't you getting a little old for Snapchat now you're in college? Aren't you getting a little old for Snapchat?"
0: I know a lot of older people on Snapchat. I'm not. I haven't been on Snapchat in a long time, but...
1: So I don't know when... I don't know if any of our... Any of our listeners right now in the 20s, I want to talk to my 20s right now. Are you guys, is Snapchat still very prevalent in your 20s? I don't know. I'm asking as an old man. Like, are we like, do we get to college or out of college? Like, okay, let's just keep it Instagram and, you know what I mean? TikTok. And, you know, I'm a big boy now. I graduated college. Or is it TikTok till I die? I mean, Snapchat till I die. I don't know.
0: Maybe because that's what they started with. You know what I mean? That generation that was like,
1: see me.
0: That was their Facebook. That was their MySpace. Actually, that would be a better.
1: The cynic in me, anyone time says I got rid of my socials, I'm like, why? What'd you do?
0: Yeah, really. Like, why are you hiding?
1: What are you hiding? What are you trying to get rid of?
0: That's funny.
1: I'm like, really? Oh no, I don't use it anymore. Uh huh. Yeah, no, I know. No one uses social media.
0: I mean, sometimes people do step away from it for a while, but
1: yeah, no, there are people that have done that,
0: but they always announce it. And then when they're back, they
1: announce that's
0: it.
1: My favorite. Taking a break from Facebook. Okay.
0: And then I'm back into the world of, you know, like, good for my mental health. And then why are you back?
1: I'm like, why don't you just get off it? Well, you don't have to decree it. You
0: right.
1: know what I mean?
0: Yeah.
1: You don't have to have a press conference. You know what I mean? You're Ed from Canton.
0: Just slip away.
1: Yeah.
0: And take your sabbatical and come back.
1: Yeah. Like, I don't think us normal people need to proclaim that.
0: No.
1: You know what I mean? If Justin Bieber wants to declare he's leaving social media, I get it.
0: There have been so many times that
1: Paul
0: I wish.
1: From Louisville, I don't think he needs to proclaim he's leaving social media.
0: Right.
1: I just think you leave so. I don't think I was like, what? Did you see Paul's post? He's leaving Facebook. Paul from Louisville?
0: How are we going to get a hold of him?
1: My God, what's happening? It's Britney Spears and Lucky. It's Q92.

0: Back in the Day weekend, Britney Spears, Lucky, right here on Today's Hit Music Q92 at 7:48. And we are giving away a pair of tickets right now to the Derby Dog Demolition Derby at the Stark County Fair this Sunday at 6:30. If you'd like to go, simply give us a call right now, 330-450-9292, caller 10. Hey, good luck.
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7: Q92. One more round of strong to severe thunderstorms potentially during your Friday. Grab that umbrella just in case. Otherwise, a little sunshine mixing with clouds. Warm and muggy with a high of 84 degrees. Overnight, more widely scattered showers, maybe a rumble of thunder. Our low 67. I am Mark J. Weather from 3 News.
8: 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Partly cloudy sky, 68 right now in Canton.
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0: Q92, hello, who's this?
1: My name's Felicia.
0: Where are you calling from, Felicia?
1: Canton.
0: All right, congratulations. You're caller 10. You're the winner.
1: Yay!
2: Congratulations, Felicia. You're headed to the Demolition Derby this weekend at the Stark County Fair. How exciting is that?
1: I'm so excited. My husband will be excited, too.
2: Awesome. Well, you guys can go and get some fair food maybe before. This starts at 6:30 on Sunday, so you guys have plans. Felicia, just tell everybody your favorite station hooking you up today.
1: Q92.
0: All right, Felicia. Enjoy the Demo Derby. How awesome is that? Now, coming up in the 8 o'clock hour, Free Advice Friday, as always, and we're also going to be playing the brand new single from Miley Cyrus. We have that for you here this morning. She's out. New album coming out this month, actually later on this month, and she has her new song.
2: Is she changing her name, her stage name?
0: Yeah.
2: That's what I thought. Do we know what it's being changed to?
0: Just Miley.
2: Just Miley. Okay, well, that makes sense.
0: Cyrus is gone.
2: Ooh.
0: She's now like Seal.
2: Is that like
0: Prince?
2: But is that like shots fired at Dad?
0: Good question. I thought about it.
2: Yeah.
0: Didn't do too deep of a dive, but I did think about, I wonder if, you know. Or just Miley. I get it. Some people, you say Miley, you know
2: like,
0: exactly
2: I don't,
0: who it is.
2: Right. You're famous, and I don't walk up to you and go, hey, Christian Bigglesworth.
0: Yeah.
2: I just say, hey, Christian.
0: Like Miley, Seal.
2: I get it.
0: Bono.
2: Yeah.
0: You know what I mean? So she's probably just like, yeah.
2: Prince.
0: Prince, the artist formerly known. But yeah, the song is called Bass Persuades. Or Bass Persuades.
2: I think it's bass. Something tells me she's not a fisherwoman.
0: I just heard dancing with a fish the whole time.
2: What if there's talking? What if the video had one of the, you remember those fish that were mounted to the wall that would start singing and talking?
0: That'd be fantastic.
2: Yes.
0: But we're going to play the new Miley coming up next hour as well. New Miley, Free Advice Friday. Let me see here. Oh, morning crew. Can you slash the iridocyclitis buttons for Miles, Braylon, and Savannah? Thanks from Five Star Dad Bod. You got it.
3: Iridocyclitis.
0: There you go, kids. You enjoy that because it's always fun to hit. One of the greatest spelling bee moments of our time.
2: You want to hear something funny?
0: Sure.
2: I just pitched this idea to my family over the winter. I want to have an adult spelling bee. How fun would that be with everybody having some drinks and like making them get up there and spell words against each other?
0: It could be fun.
2: Boys versus girls is what I'm saying.
0: Listen. I'm someone who always wanted to win my spelling bee at school, and I never did, and it pissed me off.
2: Well, if you could act excited for me, I would put iridocyclitis in there as one of the words that they have to spell.
0: That would be hard to spell. I don't know how to spell it. I-R-Y?
2: I thought it was I-R-I-Y.
0: I don't even think I have it spelled right. I think I just wrote so I'd know what it meant. No, it's R-I. I have nothing in front of me that could tell me how to spell it.
2: It's iridocyclitis.
0: Woo! You're gonna get a buzz. You're gonna be sitting down on that one.
2: Mm-hmm.
0: You're gonna get that word. You're gonna hear the. No, actually, no. They ding when you miss. That's when you miss in the spelling bee.
2: Really?
0: Yeah, they don't buzz you.
2: I'm gonna be buzzing. I'm gonna be using our taboo buzzer.
0: You don't hear anything. They just go, "That is correct," and they applaud. But when you're wrong, they hit you with the. Oh.
2: It's because spelling bees are like stuffy and proper.
0: They
2: don't want any abrasive noises.
0: Honest to God, wanted to win every year and I never did.
2: I went to the spelling bee once. I think I got like maybe fourth place, fifth place. I mean, it was never a front runner.
0: Pissed me off. I'd be pumped for
2: it. I feel like I'm a pretty good speller.
0: You try to remember your rules.
2: I know. I was so happy when I mastered MISSISSIPPI.
0: Mississippi, Cincinnati. Those were tough ones.
2: Oh, yeah.
0: Last one. Our last fight was about making the bed. I say whoever's the last one out of bed should make it, but when he gets up last, he half-asses it, so then I have to remake it.
2: Oh, does
0: that make
2: you mad?
0: So then he says, I should just make it from the beginning, and I say, if you do it right, I wouldn't have to remake it. I will say, when Jamie's good at so many things.
2: But not making a bed?
0: Not making a bed. I'll come in and be like, oh.
2: Or apparently dinner.
0: You made the bed? No. Just the, she's a good cook. It's just the amount
2: teasing.
0: Of times.
2: I'm starting to cause your next fight.
0: This boneless, skinless chicken is just the amount of times that's the dinner.
2: Does she boil the chicken?
0: I don't know. No, she either air fries, grills.
2: Okay, good. At least there's that.
0: Seasons.
2: Because boiled chicken is me. Like, you know I make that for the dog.
0: Yeah.
2: That's why I was asking.
0: Because I asked, like, are you going to bread the chicken?
2: I do boil my barbecue chicken, though. It makes a really nice chicken stock, and then I take it off, and then we season it even a little bit more, and we put it on the grill to finish it off and, like, get the sauce to, we brush it with sauce.
0: Get that sauce going. Good morning. Happy Friday. Jen and Aiden checking in. Good morning, guys. Glad you're with us. Also, a back in the day weekend. Let's go. It's Thong Song to end of the 7 o'clock hour on Q.

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2: A Canton man who served as a youth minister at a Plain Township religious congregation is facing multiple charges involving juvenile victims. Police accused 41-year-old Michael Carlton of grooming and unwanted sexual contact involving multiple young women. Carlton faces grooming, sexual imposition, assault, and unlawful restraint charges. 11 football players from Glenville High School are facing theft charges following an incident at a Columbus area Dick's Sporting Goods, and they have now been suspended. Police say the group stole more than $4,500 in merchandise last week. The Cleveland School District says each student will also be ineligible for the next two Glenville football games. The Tuscarawas County Sheriff's Office is warning residents about an increase in scam calls from people posing as law enforcement. The scammers may use names of real deputies and claim that you missed jury duty or have an active warrant. Officials say deputies will never demand payment over the phone and urge residents to hang up and verify suspicious calls. With your latest Q92 news, I'm Jordan Miller.
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0: 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Q92. 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Thank you for watching and listening. We appreciate you. And welcome to the 8 o'clock hour of your Friday morning. Heading into a Labor Day weekend. Oh, my God, that sounds fun. The thought of Sunday night, knowing I don't have to get up at 4 in the morning. It just puts a...
1: I actually am going to be up really late on a Sunday night, which is crazy.
0: It actually puts a tingle in my dingle.
1: A little bit. And I'm I don't even have one.
0: Well, this is going to be great. Sunday, I might just stay and play video games.
1: Just to say you did?
0: Just to be like, yeah, Sunday night, I'm not getting up at 4.
1: Party animal.
0: Let's go.
1: So rebellious. So,
0: yeah, I'm pretty crazy, man. Don't mess with me. I'm a loose cannon. They call me Wild Card Bill. 330-450-9292 is our phone number. Our text line's 330-269-9292. Want you to use both of those because this is the 8 o'clock hour of a Friday. And that means it's a free advice Friday. What is that? That is when Lauren and I are here to help you with any problem in life you may be having. I don't care. Too big, too small. Nothing is either. What is something in your life? Could it be a relationship? Could it be a family situation? Could it be a career situation? Could it be a finance situation? Could it be as simple as what food should I buy at the fair this weekend? It doesn't matter what it is. If you need advice from people that are not biased, don't know you on any level, so we're going to be honest with you and not coddle you or tell you what you want to hear. I'd like to think this show has saved lives and ruined a few.
1: That's fair.
0: But the intentions were always good.
1: Always.
0: Never a nefarious intention. We have that. Not to mention, besides that, it is also a back-in-the-day Labor Day weekend. So that means whatever it is you'd like to hear from the 90s, early 2K, I like to tell people the TRL years. You let us know.

0: and we're going to get it on for you. And I do see some requests. I see Tupac in there. I see Shy in there.
1: Ooh.
0: Someone said about Miley, because we're about to play her new song right now. I think her dad posted a really positive reaction to her dropping Cyrus from her name.
1: Okay, so maybe not even beef. Just like, you know what? You've made it. You can do it just on your own name. Like, yes, your dad was famous back in the day, but you're your own person, your own artist. So maybe it was something like that.
0: I'm trying to see. She's 33 already. I didn't think she was that old.
1: Yeah.
0: She's been around for so long.
1: I know. Hannah Montana was a long time ago.
0: Then her career, her normal career. Then she got a little dirty.
1: Well, the whole wrecking ball. She got married. That was all weird.
0: That was her best music.
1: I know. Well, she had a lot of inspiration. She was married to a hottie.
0: She did. No, yeah.
1: She did well with them, landing a Hemsworth.
0: Yeah, no, she did. She did. But yeah. 33 years old. Her birthday, actually, she'll be 34 in November.
1: Oh.
0: So, hey, there you go. Now just Miley. She has a new song out, just released. She announced the new album this week. It comes out this month as well. So it's not like usually when they'd be like, hey, I've got new music coming out, and it's like 6 months from now. She's like, I got new music coming out in like 2 weeks.
1: Mm-hmm.
0: But now we have her new single for you. The song is called Bass Persuades. And we got it for you here right now. New music on Q92.
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0: Miley Cyrus, Bass Persuades, right here on Today's Hit Music. It is Q92, 14 minutes after 8. Forecast coming up from Mark Johnson. Free Advice Friday in effect, and a Back in the Day weekend. All coming up here on Q.
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0: 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Back to the days of low-rise jeans, flip phones, burn CDs, and the biggest hits of the 90s and 2000s. 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
5: A little bit of morning fog to start your Friday. Otherwise, we get a little sunshine throughout the day, mixing with clouds, and keep an eye for scattered showers and even a strong thunderstorm or two. Our high 84 degrees. Overnight, more widely scattered thunder showers here and there. Our low 67. From the 3 News Weather Center, I'm Mark Johnson.
7: Thanks, Mark. 817. We've got partly cloudy skies, 68 right now in Canton.
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0: 8:22 right here on today's Hit Music. It's Q92. Good morning, everybody. Christian and Lauren here with you, waking you up, getting you off and running on your Friday morning. Your Friday going into Labor Day weekend. How fun is that to say? Labor Day weekend is here. A lot of you staring a three-day weekend in the face. Doesn't that sound lovely? I know it does to us. So hopefully you got some good plans to enjoy it. Get out and do something here this weekend. 330-450-9292 is a phone number. The text line, 330-269-9292. Free advice Friday. Let's go to the text line. See what we got here to kick it off at 8:22. Long story short, I have a friend who's not great with money. He's coming to a situation where $2,000 is going to be a make or break for him. He hasn't asked me for the money, but he's kind of hinting around it. For me, $2,000 isn't a huge deal. Not wealthy, just very healthy savings. However, I'm not sure how long it would take for him to pay me back, and I wouldn't forgive it. Should I risk the friendship over the money? I usually wouldn't risk so much. But for him, it really is a desperate situation.
1: I guess I would need to know where the desperation comes in. Are we talking about like not being able to feed his family? Or are we talking about possibly going like into foreclosure? And how old are you guys? Like, I need more context. If you're 19 years old and you're facing this, I kind of get it more than if you're 39 years old and you're facing this. And if he's bad with money, sometimes you have to let them have consequences in order for them to be good with money, if that makes sense, to be more conscientious of spending and budgeting and all that kind of stuff. I always say a loan from a friend is a really bad idea, though.
0: Hmm. Well, and she does. Now, she doesn't say she's worried he wouldn't pay her back, worried about how long it would take to pay her back.
1: Well, what's the difference if it takes 10 years to get paid back?
0: Because some people wouldn't do it at all. Some people wouldn't do installments. Some people would just flat out not pay you back, would just not give you the money back. I don't know if you want to set up a payment plan. I don't know. I guess I need to know a little bit more about what this, you know, is this because, you know, he needs money for meth? Or is this he fell on hard times? There's a difference. I'm not giving you meth money.
1: Right.
0: If maybe you're in hard times and I can help you get out of hard times and I have the means to do that, I might be inclined, and it's a friend, not an acquaintance, a friend, I might be inclined to help and hope that I would get that money back. And understand
1: I guess,
0: life isn't always like that.
1: Would you agree? I think if I had a friend ever approach me and I really cared for them and I knew they were wonderful people, but they were just really poor at management, I don't think I would be doing it all the time. But if I really knew they needed the money, I think in order to save the friendship and not cause any tensions, I would not want repaid. If I was willing to give you money, it would be a gift. Because I feel like when you set the expectations of repayment and time again, maybe they're late or they skip a payment, like that's what's ruining the friendship. I feel like if you give a friend money, it needs to truly be a give, not a loan.
0: I could see that. I could see that. Or just say, hey, listen, if you can, when you can, don't worry about
1: it. But you have to fully, as the loaner, have to embrace that is what it is, and you don't know if you're getting it back.
0: Don't say it when you don't mean it.
1: Right.
0: And then-

0: I can't believe you actually did what I said. Like, you can't do it.
1: I'm 38. He's 40. He needs a lawyer is what the $2,000 is for. Needs a lawyer.
2: Is it a criminal lawyer or is it like a civil lawyer for custody of his children? Again, I need that clarification.
1: Yeah. Yeah.
2: If it's a criminal lawyer, you get yourself in trouble. You get yourself out of trouble, in my opinion.
3: Yeah.
2: If it's fighting his ex-wife for his rights to see his children, it's a different story.
1: Yeah. So it's for a lawyer. He's 40. He needs $2,000 for a lawyer, but he's not great with money. You have it. It's not going to screw you up financially. You worry about if he'll pay or how long it would take him to pay back. That's a tough one. Money, listen, I always say, besides in marriages, besides infidelity, money is one of the top reasons. And not just marriages. I think friendships, too.
2: I agree.
1: Friends that go into business together.
2: Mm-hmm.
1: Ooh, risky. Never go into business with family.
2: No, it's a bad idea.
1: That's a real bad idea. Let me see. Text message. A lawyer would get things dismissed. No lawyer. He's boned. Criminal.
2: I say no loan then. I'm sorry.
1: I gotcha.
2: I hate to say that because I'm sure good people do bad things sometimes. Or illegal things. Not necessarily bad, but illegal things.
1: Yeah.
2: You're 40 years old. Why are you having criminal issues?
1: I get that. You're not some 20-year-old kid drunk right. Making a stupid decision because you're young and think you're going to live forever. You're 40.
2: Yeah, it's time to grow up.
1: Time to put the big boy pants on. What are we doing that we need a lawyer as a criminal at 40? At 40. What kind of life are we living? What kind of decisions are we making?
2: Mm-hmm.
1: You're 40.
2: Like I said, he might be the most awesome person in the world. I believe that can be true. I mean, I have friends who, you know, when we were a little bit younger, got into some trouble. But I know at the heart of things, they're really great people. That's not what I'm saying.
1: Yeah. Nope.
2: I'm saying if it's criminal, he needs to figure it out himself. He got himself in this trouble. He needs to get himself out.
1: You can still support
2: him. Not with your loan to get an attorney.
1: You can still support him and be there for him.
2: Yeah.
1: Be someone to talk to, be someone to lean on, be someone to be a positive influence and encourage, you know, to do better, to be better. You can still do that.
2: Mm-hmm.
1: You know what I'm saying? There you go. Hopefully we helped you. Free Advice Friday. It's going on. It's going down for real, as they say. Let's see what we got here.
2: There's some good ones in the text line, by the way.
1: For free advice?
2: Oh, yeah, there's another one. I thought. I have
1: we don't
2: one
1: have
2: too.
1: Time right now anyway.
2: That's fine. I thought you were looking for songs, but there's some good ones.
1: We got Shy. But you know what? Do we have the acapella? I feel like when I play it, it's the one with music, and that angers me. The Shy that I knew growing up, there was no music. It was acapella, and it was amazing. This better be the acapella version. Q92.

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1: The Cleveland Guardians lost to the Toronto Blue Jays yesterday by a score of 6-3. The Guardians fall to 70-70 on the season. They're three games back of the White Sox in the AL Central. The Guardians are back in action tonight. They're playing a day-night doubleheader against the Guardians. Game one is at 2:10 p.m. Logan Allen will be on the mound for the Guardians. Game two is set for 7:10 p.m. A.J. Griffin will be on the mound for the Guardians in game two. The Akron Rubber Ducks game yesterday against Richmond was postponed due to rain and thunderstorms, but they will play tonight at home. They'll be doing a doubleheader against Richmond at 717 Credit Union Park. First game begins at 6:05 p.m. The Rubber Ducks are 62-63 on the season. College football last night, the Akron Zips fell to Wake Forest by a score of 38-16. The Zips are 0-1 to start the season. Next up, their home opener next week against Robert Morris. Of course, college football over the weekend. Tomorrow at noon, Ball State taking on Ohio State live from the Shoe. 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And Saturday at 12:45 on the SEC Network, Kent will be on the road to take on South Carolina. 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And finally, high school football live here tonight on Q92. It's Wadsworth taking on the Jackson Polar Bears. 7 p.m. kickoff, 6:30 is pregame. Sam Berkwin, Brian Beatty, and Allie Kanagi will have the call. That's a look at sports right here on today's hit music, Q92.
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0: 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And live video on Facebook, YouTube, and X. Thank you so much for having us on. 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Our phone number is 330-450-9292. 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It is a back-in-the-day weekend, Labor Day weekend, throwbacks from the 90s, early 2K. We got that for you, plus free advice Friday. Who needs some advice out there? We will hook you up with that. Someone said in 2026, a survey by Betterment found that 52% of Gen Z investors redirected money originally earmarked for investing or retirement accounts into sports wagering over the past year. What are we doing?
1: That's, jeez. Yeah.
0: I mean, there's new betting sites going up every day. Polymark, that has just exploded. We're betting on everything.
1: We have a gambling problem, apparently.
0: I think so. I think it's starting young. I know my nephew turned 18. And one of the first things he did was sign up for sports betting. Did his first one already. And I was like, wow, you are.
1: How'd that work out?
0: I don't know.
1: Hopefully poorly, so it shuts it. That I did wanting to ask. Do it down pretty quickly.
0: But when it first became legal, I was doing a little bit.
1: Oh, I remember.
0: I was having some fun with football. Then I just kind of, and it wasn't even that I lost anything big. I just kind of quit.
1: Yeah.
0: I've never really been a, like, it's cool to, I like doing the parlays, like, oh, he's going to have this many yards, but like, I'm not a big studier of the lines and all that. So I'm not smart enough about it. So maybe that stops me from getting too deep in it.
1: Yeah.
0: And I just really don't have the interest. But I'm the same guy that loves to go buy a Powerball and Mega Millions and some scratch-offs.
1: I don't really do that unless it gets really big.
0: Love me some scratch-offs.
1: Really?
0: Love me some scratch-offs. Oh, I actually won $25 on a $5 the other day.
1: Good for me
0: is pretty big because I normally don't win a damn thing.
1: Yeah.
0: Really, it really ticks me off because I always want to be, I always channel my father when I have a scratch-off. Like, Dad, help me out. I want money.
1: I don't think that that's the way God intended that to be.
0: Well, I'm not talking to God. I'm talking to my dad.
1: I know, but I don't know that he has those powers.
0: Well, obviously he doesn't. I can tell you that.
1: But you keep asking.
0: When I get there, I'll be like, hey, thanks, Pops. That was great.
1: He'll be like, I literally couldn't, son.
0: Really appreciate.
1: God forbids gambling.
0: Really appreciate.
1: It's kind of a sin.
0: Really appreciate the free ticket I won. Thanks a lot, Dad. Just trying to help your grandson. That's all right. That's all right.
1: Don't guilt him.
0: Good Lord. I'm just saying. I do. I go, Dad, come on. Let's go. What are you doing? Do you have any powers up there? Let's
1: Bro, the
0: go.
1: Only time I talk to my dad is when I ask him to be an extra set of eyes watching over my kids.
0: Oh, that's easy. That's easy.
1: I do not ask him for good
0: easy.
1: Luck on winning things or having windfalls.
0: Well, I expect more from my father in heaven.
1: Oh, my.
0: I expect a little more. I'm like, Dad, let's go.
1: I'm sorry, Jim.
0: It's JW. No one really called him Jim.
1: Well.
0: Fun fact, the name is Jimmy, not James.
1: No, you told me that. Name was James. Literally on his birth certificate, it's Jimmy.
0: Well, that's what my son's name
1: right.
0: is, Jimmy. It's actually, his birth certificate says Jimmy. He's not James. It's Jim or Jimmy. But it was funny because I was like, Jimmy? Everyone called him JW because he was
1: but
0: Jimmy
1: But what'd your
0: Wayne.
1: Mom call him?
0: Jim.
1: That's what I thought.
0: Yeah.
1: Okay.
0: Jim. So I go, Jim. Jim. Jim. That's what I heard. That's what he heard his whole life.
1: Your poor mom.
0: Probably still hears it when he's not hearing me go, Dad, come on.

0: just got a lotto ticket. Let's go.
1: He'd probably drown you out when he was here, so he's doing that still.
0: No one else asks their dead relatives for like petty things like money. No, that's just me. They're supposed to watch over us. Watch up. Watch over my checking. You know what I mean? I miss you. Love you.
1: What is wrong with you?
0: Just saying. I've been asking for a long... He left us in 2018. I've been asking him for luck to hit the big one.
1: Take a hint!
0: I know. I believe in my dad.
1: Okay.
0: Rome wasn't built in a day, Lauren.
1: No.
0: They didn't build Indeed that one day. It wasn't. You know what I mean? Now, seven brews go up pretty quick, but Rome wasn't built in a day.
1: And Dollar Generals.
0: By the way, there is a seven brew going up in Austin Town. And if you're not from Austin Town, you don't care. But the only reason I care, because I don't even drink it, where they're putting it on Mahoning Avenue, I don't know how any car is going to be able to leave there. This is a four-lane,
1: maybe that was
0: busy
1: a marketing
0: road
1: ploy
0: with no stoplight. There's no stoplight to get you out of there.
1: If they see that it's going to be an issue, they'll put one in.
0: Every day I look at, I watch it when I drive by. If I see it's getting closer, I'm like, no, people are going to pull in there and have to just move there and live there. You're never going to get home.
1: That
0: to your
1: was
0: family.
1: Dumb on their part then, just because our seven brew at any given time, there's 20 people online at least.
0: That's what I'm saying. And like, so it's the seven brew. Like if I'm looking at it, here is like a side street that goes down with houses. Mm-hmm. Here is Mahoning Avenue, four lanes wide. People come and busy. Mahoning Avenue is a busy, that is not a somewhat, that is a busy road.
1: Yeah.
0: Turning left will be impossible. So if you came from that way.
1: Well, then people will stop going there because it's too dang hard to get out of. They'll have to figure out something.
0: Unless, like you said, they're planning on installing a traffic light there. And it's weird to me because there's another traffic light right down the road.
1: In Green, where Gianna was working,
0: she's back there.
1: Is she? Okay. There's, good to know. There's two roundabouts right there. So it really slows traffic down.
0: Which can help you getting out, right?
1: Yes. Yeah.
0: There's no roundabout here. Yeah, she's at the one in Green. Okay. So if you ever see a Gianna working there, that's my stepdaughter.
1: Well, we went over the summer and I was like, she's not. I mean, I know she's home, so.
0: Seven brews take forever to get built. Can't put a light there with the light at Chick-fil-A. That's what I thought. There's a light at Chick-fil-A. So where are you going to put that light?
1: In North Canton, we got light after light after light.
0: I'm telling you, unless I am missing something, I don't know how anyone's going to go home.
1: And when they put in that light after light after light, everyone in North Canton was losing their minds. Look, it's going to take forever to get from one end of the city to the other. Actually, I think it moves pretty efficiently now.
0: Maybe we need to start looking into some roundabouts.
1: Hey, I'm not anti-roundabout.
0: I'm pro-roundabout. Yeah. I think it helps traffic flow.
1: Yeah, and when I go to Green, it's kind of ridiculous. The only thing I hate is when you pull out and you need to go left, but you can't. You have to go right down to a roundabout. Take it around to get to the other side of the road.
0: I will tell you this. The two-lane roundabout does confuse me a little bit.
1: Really?
0: Slightly.
1: You just hug the center if you're going around more than one.
0: But I forget where I ran into my first one. I was like, oh, this is different.
1: Yeah.
0: There's actually one close here on your way to Marlington High School.
1: Oh, like, this freshly. One? Yeah.
0: Yeah, there's one in. There's one
1: close
0: to
1: us. Yeah, but it's a single. It's not a double.
0: It's a single.
1: Yeah.
0: But they're doing one on Mahoning Avenue heading towards Austin Town, but more in the Jackson-Milton area. But yeah. I'm pro roundabout. I think they help out. They help out there in Canton. They have them now a lot more.
1: Yeah.
0: And they're great for Canton.
1: North Canton and Green are riddled with roundabouts, and I'm not mad about it.
0: I think it really helps traffic.
1: It does.
0: I really do.
1: And I'm impatient, so anytime I can keep moving is probably a better thing.
0: I agree.
1: So.
0: I agree. It is a back of the day weekend for Labor Day weekend, and someone texts in they want to hear Take That Back for Good. Remember this one?
1: Oh.
0: That's pretty much how it sounded.
1: That's not.
0: I didn't mean it. Oh. Listen to this one. Turn this one up. It's Q92.

0: 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Take that. 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It's 8:48 and there's a forecast coming up from Mark Johnson on your Friday morning. 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
2: One more round of strong to severe thunderstorms potentially during your Friday. Grab that umbrella just in case. Otherwise, a little sunshine mixing with clouds. Warm and muggy with a high of 84 degrees. Overnight, more widely scattered showers, maybe a rumble of thunder. Our low 67. I am Mark J. Weather from 3 News.
3: Thanks, Mark. It is 8:51 on your Friday morning. That's right. It's Friday. Partly cloudy sky. 70 degrees right now in Canton.
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0: Tupac Dre, that is California Love right here on a Back of the Day weekend here on Q92. Text message, roundabout scare me to death. I can understand how people get a little intimidated by them, but I'm telling you, they're awesome. They're harmless. They're good. You're good. Don't worry about it.
1: Except for the people that don't know how to use them that almost cause everybody else to wreck.
0: Yeah, absolutely. So coming up, 9 o'clock hour, our last hour of the week before Labor Day weekend, Lauren.
1: I'm so excited.
0: Oh, man. And it is still a back in the day weekend. A Labor Day back in the day weekend from now all the way till Monday night. So I'm telling you, whatever you're doing this weekend, wherever you're going to be, you need to have Q92 on listening or stream us at Q92radio.com or on the TuneIn app as well. You need to have us on coming up 9 o'clock hour. What else do you guys want to hear? Text us, call us, 90s, early 2K. We want to hear those requests. We want to get them on for you. And we are going to do that. So what do you want to hear? There's a song. I'm not going to tell you what it is. Lauren wants someone to request it.
1: Do I need to text the text line instead of just asking you to play it?
0: It's a unique. I want to see if someone can guess it. It's a very unique song. The group, I would say, would be considered a one-hit wonder.
1: Yes.
0: I believe there was two of them.
1: There was.
0: One had long hair.
1: Uh-huh.
0: One had short hair. I believe one was white and one was African-American. Am I correct?
1: Yes.
0: And it was a pretty good song. I'll bet you've heard it in a lot of grocery stores.
1: Oh, yeah, for sure. And maybe, like, think along the lines of, like, Bill and Ted.
0: Okay, all right.
1: Yeah, no, I'm just saying, like.
0: Who can guess what song she wants to hear from the 90s? This is definitely 90s.
1: Yes.
0: 90s pop, almost obscure, one-hit wonder, two-man group.
1: So good.
0: White guy, African-American, white guy, long hair, if I remember correctly.
1: I think.
0: Who was it? What was it? Who can request it? I will play it regardless for Lauren, but I think it'd be really cool to see if anyone can figure it out. Here's some news with Jordan Miller here on Q92.
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4: Over in West Virginia, Brook High School's principal has been suspended amid a criminal investigation into allegations that a recording device was placed in a locker room at the school. Brook school officials say that the device was located and removed after law enforcement became involved. The district is also conducting its own investigation. A Canton man who served as a youth minister at a Plain Township religious congregation is facing multiple charges involving juvenile victims. Police accuse 41-year-old Michael Carlton of grooming and unwanted sexual contact involving multiple young women. Carlton faces grooming, sexual imposition, assault, and unlawful restraint charges. Columbiana County officials say they're now prepared for the upcoming winter after securing additional road salt. The county's stockpile has grown to more than 6,000 tons, enough for a typical winter. Commissioners approved buying about 1,000 additional tons to supplement leftover salt and another order through ODOT. With your latest Q92 news, I'm Jordan Miller.

0: Ella Langley choosing Texas right here on today's Hit Music Q92. Welcome to the 9 o'clock hour of the Q92 Morning Show. Hello, everybody. Appreciate you for being here. Thank you for having us on the radio. Thank you for having us on video. If you're watching on Facebook, YouTube, and X, you guys are awesome. Thank you so much for being with us. Our phone number is 330-450-9292. Our text line is 330-269-9292. This hour, we are hanging out. Got a little music news for you. But also, of course, we are continuing a Labor Day back in the day weekend party. The biggest jams, it says here, from the 90s and 2000s all weekend long. You guys can call us in with your requests. You can text in with your requests, and we will get them on for you. I'm going to play Lauren's song for you. No one guessed it.
1: No one even tried. I'm so disappointed in you.
0: Oh, man. Well, it was tough. It was so tough.
1: Good.
0: It is just called Would I Lie to You, right?
1: Yeah. Charles and Eddie.
0: Charles and Eddie. Sounds like a cartoon on Nick
1: Chuck
0: at Night.
1: Chuck and Ed, yeah.
0: But it's actually a group. And this song was, it was a good song. And we got it for you now. On a Back of the Day weekend, Labor Day, here on

0: Charles and Eddie right here on Today's Hit Music. It is Q92. It's 9:14, and we got a forecast coming up. More your requests. What do you guys want to hear from the 90s, early 2K on a Back in the Day weekend? Let us know on Q92.
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5: Q92. One more round of strong to severe thunderstorms potentially during your Friday. Grab that umbrella just in case. Otherwise, a little sunshine mixing with clouds. Warm and muggy with a high of 84 degrees. Overnight, more widely scattered showers, maybe a rumble of thunder. Our low 67. I am Mark J. Weather from 3 News.
6: Thanks, Mark. 9:17 on your Friday morning. Mostly cloudy skies out there. 71 currently in Canton.
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0: Taylor Swift, she's moving to Cleveland somewhere. And listeners
1: Brattonall.
0: Earlier in the show wanted to move next to her.
1: She's moving to Brattonall. And do you know who used to live in the house she bought? Well, he bought.
0: I do not. I don't even know that area.
1: Stephanie Schaefer. Yeah, when she first started at Fox 8, that's where she and her family were living.
0: Well, there you go. Mm-hmm. And now Taylor's going to live there.
1: And she has impeccable taste, so I'm trusting that this house is stunning.
0: A stunning house. You don't really think like they'll be there full time, though, right?
1: No, I don't think they'll be there full time.
0: Yeah, I think they'll be there.
1: Yeah, for sure.
0: But I think one of the reasons they might pick to be there is because they hope people leave them alone in Northeast Ohio, everybody.
1: I agree with that. But I do think that if they settle down in the community and stuff like that, and they're here quite a bit, and they... You have to understand that when you have that much celebrity recognizability, okay... So technically, Travis and Jason are just as popular here as she is amongst
0: the
1: male crowd. So when you're coming back home, essentially, of course, everyone wants to catch a glimpse of you. So as long as you're humble in the beginning, I think it'll wear off pretty quick and there'll be some kind of pride, like a sense of pride. Like, yeah they live here.
0: Yeah. No, I got you. Good morning, my two favorite peeps. Amanda Huckabkiss here. Hello. 2-week vacation. New England states, here I come. Bring on the seafood. Anything in Niagara Falls I should see. Also, one of my best friends is moving to North Canton with her husband and kids. So glad they aren't 45 minutes away now.
1: Wow, you're That's
0: just
1: awesome.
0: Having all kinds of good,
1: yeah, really.
0: Good stuff coming your way. A 2-week vacation. Never done a 2-weeker.
1: We have to New England. It's funny that that's where she's taking, and California. Anytime we go to California, it was two weeks. Yeah.
0: Okay.
1: Are you staying on the American side or are you going on the Canadian side for Niagara Falls? Because there is a little town called Lewiston just outside of Niagara Falls. Highly recommend going there. There is a restaurant called The Silo and it's the cutest little town to shop. Like, we stayed there in an Airbnb for a few days.
0: We used to go to Buffalo, New York when I was a kid.
1: Mm-hmm.
0: There was a hospital my dad would go to there called Roswell. We would make a Niagara Falls vacation out of it. Mm-hmm. So like we'd go in a hotel and then my mom and dad would go to, my grandma would stay with us and my mom and dad would go to his checkup and all that. And
1: mm-hmm.
0: We would do the Niagara

0: false thing. And we never went to the Canadian side, but there was a restaurant on the American side called Mamma Mia's. Mm-hmm. And I have no idea if it still exists because we're talking about the 80s.
1: Mm-hmm.
0: Some time has passed. And it was the best sauce and meatball I ever had in my life. I still to this day know that as a child, the greatest spaghetti sauce and meatball I ever had was at a place called Mamma Mia's somewhere in Buffalo, New York. I was a child, so I can't tell you where it is. I can't
1: it's
0: tell you.
1: It's actually Niagara Falls.
0: Is it still around?
1: Mm-hmm.
0: Mamma Mia's is still there.
1: Yeah.
0: Let's go. Go to Mamma Mia's if you're not going to be on the Canadian side.
1: Let's see if they have one in Buffalo. This is the Niagara Falls, Buffalo.
0: Well, it's got to be the Niagara Falls American side then.
1: Actually, I have bad news for you. The one on the American side is closed.
0: Is it really?
1: Mm-hmm. Permanently closed.
0: Mamma Mia's was so amazing. Oh, their meatballs and sauce.
1: Their pizza looks really good too.
0: Oh, it's Mamma Mia's.
1: I don't think it's been that long since they've been closed.
0: Really?
1: Yep.
0: Darn it. Let me see. Just want to say thank you to Lauren for requesting that song. During college, I worked at a drug mart. They would always play songs I would learn to love, but never knew the names of the songs. As soon as Would I Lie to You came on, I recognized it and got so happy. Now it's added to my Spotify. Ha ha. Truly made this crappy Friday so much better. Thank you, Lauren.
1: You're welcome. That's how I learned about the Pina Colada song when I was like right out of high school. I would hear it every time that I was in Marks.
0: Mm-hmm. No, if you like Pina Colada,
1: like, thank you, Marks. Yeah. That's how I discovered that song.
0: Yeah, no, there's some stores you just hear things. You're like, yeah. Man. You know how many times to this day I've been reminded of Wilson Phillips by being in a department store?
1: What, Hold On?
0: Yeah. Mm. That song still bangs.
1: Someday somebody's gonna make you want to turn around.
0: Remember they were on the beach, but like all fully clothed, like it was winter.
1: Yeah, and they were all.
0: Yeah. They were on a mountain.
1: Yeah.
0: Oh, that's a good song. I just saw a video of them singing that. They were doing some county fair and they were singing that.
1: Oh, I karaoke the crap out of Wilson Phillips.
0: Oh, Christ. Yeah, no. That sounds like something you would do. Gosh. Almighty. Text message. Oh, well, someone wants to hear tub thumping.
1: Ah.
0: I mean, it's a tradition.
1: It is. But what does pissing the night away mean? Is it because you drank too much?
0: I would think so. Yeah, just wasting
1: like
0: the night.
1: Like a double entendre, you're wasting the night, but you're also pissing a lot.
0: Yeah, you're wasting the night away. I think England, because in England, don't they say not to be crass, but don't they say, are you taking a piss at me? Like when you're mad.
1: Yeah,
0: like,
1: I've heard that.
0: Are you messing with me?
1: Yeah.
0: That's their way of saying, are you blanking with me?
1: Okay.
0: So, you know, so.
1: I always took it as little because they're like, I have a lager drink. I'm like, pissing the night away. You would be after all those drinks.
0: And a Pima Pence. No, I don't. I don't know. But I do know this. If it's a back in the day weekend.
1: Yep.
0: We have to thump the tubs.
1: We do.
0: So let's do that right now. It's okay. Q92.

0: NSYNC, Bye Bye Bye, right here on Today's Hit Music, Q92, on a back in the day, Labor Day weekend. It is 9:44. We're getting close to the end of the show.
1: Which means we're getting really close to our weekend.
0: Oh, getting even closer to a little bit of a weekend. How awesome is that? And hopefully, like I said, you guys got some awesome plans. Like I've been saying, there's so much to do this weekend if you think about it. Stark County Fair. Canfield Fair, high school football, the Guardians are in town this weekend, the Rubber Ducks are in town this weekend, the air show in Cleveland. I mean, if you live in Northeast Ohio, there's
1: some things to do.
0: There are some things to do this weekend. Hopefully, whatever it is you guys do, hope you use Q92 and this awesome back-in-the-day weekend as your soundtrack, because, man, we're going to be playing the bangers.
1: I know tonight when I'm cleaning the house, having a really lit Friday night, I'm going to be listening.
0: Well, I know the whole way to...
1: Sipping on a Sun Cruiser, cleaning the shower.
0: My whole way to Alliance later this evening to call the Alliance Streetsboro game on AM 1310 WDPN. You know what I'm listening to the whole way? Throwbacks on Q92. Mm-hmm. That's what I'm listening to. Oh, man. By the way, don't forget high school football here tonight. Wadsworth and the Jackson Polar Bears. Lauren's favorite school and team.
1: I don't hate the Polar Bears. I only don't like them very much one time a year.
0: During football season.
1: When they play Hoover.
0: Yep. No, it's a big game. Hoover Jackson's a big game every year.
1: Yep.
0: Indeed, indeed.
1: We're going on a bear hunt.
0: Oh, God. It's Q92.
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0: Millie Vanilli, Girl, You Know It's True, right here on Today's Hit Music Q92. And Girl, You Know It's True, morning show's about done here at 9:51. Fun show today. Good job, everybody, with Last Fight, with Free Advice Friday, with your requests on a back-of-the-day weekend that'll continue all the way through Monday night. So be listening, be requesting what you guys want to hear. 90s, early 2000s, the TRL years, as I like to say it. We got you all weekend long. Looking forward to it. And we hope you guys have a great Labor Day weekend. We will not be back until Tuesday, obviously, because you'll all be off too. It's Labor Day. So we'll all reconvene back here on Tuesday. Have a great Friday, Saturday, Sunday, and Monday. And when we be back, when we come back, we're going to be kicking off a Your Included contest, folks. This is a big one. Very big one. We're going to have all the details. Listen for some details and subtle hints over the weekend. And we'll be back to announce it and start getting finalists Tuesday morning. Have a great Labor Day weekend, everybody. That's it, Lauren. We're done.
1: Yeah, we are done. That wraps it up. Labor Day weekend lies right in front of you guys, because just got to get to 5 o'clock or whenever quitting time is for you. And, we hope that it's an awesome weekend, that you get at least a little bit of time this weekend to have some fun.
0: Please do. Have fun. Enjoy yourselves. Like I said, use Q92 as that soundtrack for the fun times.
1: I mean, why not? Why wouldn't you?
0: We'll catch you guys back here on Tuesday. It's Olivia Rodrigo and Drop Dead on Q.

0: 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Labor Day.
1: WDJQ Canton Maslin, New Philly. No work, no school. Just one big Labor Day party weekend on Q92. Hear your favorite throwbacks from the 90s and 2000s, like Britney, NSYNC, Destiny's Child, Nelly, and more. It's a back in the day weekend on Q92.

righteous, sister Cena says funky. How was I

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0: 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A big battle between the Jackson Polar Bears and the Wadsworth Grizzlies. Hi, everybody. I'm Sam Burke with a play-by-play voice of Stark County football for Q92 as the Bears take on the Grizzlies at Robert Fife Stadium. Grizzlies come in with a mark of 2-0. The Polar Bears are 1-1. Our pregame coverage begins at 6:30. We'll have the call at 7. It's Jackson. It's Wadsworth this Friday on 92.5 FM Q92 and the Q92 Radio Sports Network.
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0: Pardon me. It's Lauren from the Q92 Morning Show. You're going to want to wake up with us on Tuesday morning because we have a huge Year Included coming. I wouldn't dilly-dolly. No, I'm not joking. I'd tune in at 7 a.m. so you can hear what it is. You're not going to want to miss it. We hope everyone has a wonderful Labor Day weekend. We'll see you Tuesday morning.
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0: 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But what the hell am I gonna do with mine?
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Rolling the hits you grew up with. Without the pencil to roll the cassette tape back in when the strip came out. We all been through it. Nicolina's Old School Lunch on Q92.

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5: 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Here's what's coming up with J-Dub this afternoon on Q92.
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JQ, Canton, Maslin, New Philly. No work, no school. Just one big Labor Day party weekend on Q92. Hear your favorite throwbacks from the 90s and 2000s, like Britney, NSYNC, Destiny's Child, Nelly, and more. It's a back-in-the-day weekend on Q92.

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3: 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A big battle between the Jackson Polar Bears and the Wadsworth Grizzlies. Hi, everybody. I'm Sam Burke with a play-by-play voice of Stark County football for Q92 as the Bears take on the Grizzlies at Robert Fife Stadium. Grizzlies come in with a mark of 2-0. The Polar Bears are 1-1. Our pregame coverage begins at 6:30. We'll have the call at 7. It's Jackson, it's Wadsworth this Friday on 92.5 FM Q92 and the Q92 Radio Sports Network.
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17: 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Coming up here in the 5 o'clock hour, we'll get you laced up with a $50 Bell Stores gift card to fill up that gas tank with the Bell Stores best request. Also, we'll examine another ridiculous episode of J-Dub's Failed Files right here in the late afternoon with me, J-Dub, on today's hit music, Q92.
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2: 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No work, no school. Just one big Labor Day party weekend on Q92. 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

0: back Labor Day weekend party.
1: Some live for the bill, some kill for the bill. Yeah. She whine for the bill, grind for the bill.
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1: Some steal for the bill if they gotta pay the bill.

0: 92, it's J-Dub on a throwback Labor Day weekend party right here on Q92. You can hear biggest jams from the 90s, 2000, all weekend long. And here's the deal. You can even call in and request some songs because of a throwback weekend. So we might do that today as well. Actually, you know what? We will do that today. And speaking of requests, today being Friday, we lace you up with a $50 Bell Stores gift card by texting me a request. 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If it's a song that gets you ready for the Labor Day weekend party, I want to know what it is. 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Again, you can start sending those text messages right now, 330-269-9292. Plus, in the 5 o'clock hour, we will examine another ridiculous J-Dub failed file story. Apparently, this one, it's called the Taco Bell bathroom apocalypse debacle. Homie had an evacuation at a Taco Bell, and it just gets very, very dirty. We'll get into J-Dub's failed files coming up here in the 5 o'clock hour as well on today's hit music, Q92.
1: Oh, pardon me. It's Lauren from the Q92 Morning Show. You're going to want to wake up with us on Tuesday morning because we have a huge year included coming. I wouldn't dilly-dally. No, I'm not joking.

0: I tune in at 7 a.m. so you can hear what it is. You're not going to want to miss it. We hope everyone has a wonderful Labor Day weekend. We'll see you Tuesday morning.
1: It's Christian and Lauren. 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
6: Another sweltering afternoon across the greater Canton area. 89 degrees for the high humidity with a few isolated thundershowers by late in the day. Overnight, scattered rain and storms are likely, some of them severe, with a low near 70. I am Mark J. Weather from 3 News.
7: Thank you, Mark Johnson. It is 221 in the Hall of Fame City. 76 for your temperature outside with Diddy. 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

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Giving you the biggest hits from the 90s and the 2K. Let's take you back to, well, the early 2K, even late 90s, with some Nelly Furtado on the Q.

0: Today's Hit Music, Q92 with Tubbs Jado. Thanks for hanging out with me in the late afternoon. Don't forget, coming up here in the 5 o'clock hour, you can score that $50 Bell Stores gift card. And all you got to do is send me a text message, 330-269-9292. 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Getting the Labor Day weekend party started. And if your song's selected in the 5 o'clock hour, you're going to get a phone call from yours truly. And then I'm going to lace you up with that $50 Bell Stores gift card. It is the Bell Store Best Request Song of the Day coming up here in the 5 o'clock. 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You never know when I could call you. It's Q92.
1: 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A big battle between the Jackson Polar Bears and the Wadsworth Grizzlies. Hi, everybody. I'm Sam Burke with a play-by-play voice of Stark County football for Q92 as the Bears take on the Grizzlies at Robert Fife Stadium. Grizzlies come in with a mark of 2-0. The Polar Bears are 1-1. Our pregame coverage begins at 6:30. We'll have the call at 7. It's Jackson. It's Wadsworth this Friday on 92.5 FM Q92 and the Q92 Radio Sports Network.
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Day weekend party. Yeah, we got songs from the 90s. The 2K. Do you remember this one? Yeah. Lit. It truly is. 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

0: JQ, Canton, Maslin, New Philly. No work, no school. Just one big Labor Day party weekend on Q92. 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
1: Oh my God, Becky, look at her butt. It is so big. 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
5: Another sweltering afternoon across the greater Canton area. 89 degrees for the high. High humidity with a few isolated thundershowers by late in the day. Overnight, scattered rain and storms are likely. Some of them severe with a low near 70. I am Mark J. Weather from 3 News.
6: Thank you, Mark Johnson. It is 318 in the Hall of Fame City. 75 in light rain for your temperature outside with Nas on a throwback weekend for Labor Day on Q92.
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0: Hey everyone, it's Christian. I hope you guys all have a great Labor Day weekend. Get outside, enjoy the weather, barbecue something, enjoy the day off work, and be sure to listen to this station, Q92, the whole time you do it, because we're pretty good.
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0: You look kind of familiar.
1: Yeah, you do too. But I just wanted to know, do you know somebody named?
0: You know his name.
1: Oh yeah, definitely. I know his name. But I just want to let you know that he's mine.

Those have been following the Lindsay Clancy trial, we have, news on what's happening. As, jurors have come back from deliberation. We'll examine coming up here in 5 minutes.

0: It's Jado. Thanks for hanging out with me in the late afternoon. And the Lindsay Clancy trial has ended in a mistrial after the jury could not reach a unanimous decision. This is an incredible difficult case involving, you know, obviously the deaths of Lindsay's three young children in 2023. And after 6 weeks of testimony and 7 days deliberation, the jury remained deadlocked. Reports say that the jury was split 11-1, which means 11 jurors believe Clancy was not criminally responsible because of her mental illness. But the important thing to understand it here is a mistrial is not, I repeat, not a guilty plea verdict. Or a guilty verdict, excuse me. It simply means that the jury could not reach the agreement required to deliver a verdict. Clancy's defense has also argued that she is suffering from postpartum psychosis. Prosecutors have argued, despite her mental health struggles, she understood what she was doing and was responsible for her actions. Now the decision goes to the district attorney, who will decide whether to try this case again with a new jury. And for the families involved, that could mean this heartbreaking chapter still isn't over. So yes, after all of the time we've all been spending on social media following this trial like it was the O.J. Simpson case, it's declared a mistrial, which is so sad. Because everybody in this situation, I would assume, would want some type of clarification, some type of endpoint. So we'll keep you up to date right here on today's Hit Music, Q92.
1: 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The Purple Raiders come in ranked number 3 in the country, Wheaton number 5. 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AM 1310 WDPN, your home of the University of Mount Union Purple Raider football team. 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

DJ Q, Canton, Maslin, New Philly. No work, no school. Just one big Labor Day party weekend on Q92. 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

best request song of the day. It could land you that $50 Bell Stores gift card. And all you got to do is send me a text message at 330-269-9292. If you send me that text message and your song is selected in the 5 o'clock hour, you'll get a phone call from yours truly. I'll call you. You got to pick up the phone. I'm going to ask

0: you why you selected that song, and if there's any significance behind you sending it in to me, and they'll say, hey, here's your $50 Bell Stores gift card. Thanks for listening to Q92. Simple as that. So what are you waiting for? It's Labor Day weekend. We got the throwback weekend, so all the gloves are off. So if there's a song that you want to hear, it doesn't matter which genre, doesn't matter whatsoever. If there's a song that you want to hear and you think it'll be a great song for the Bell Store Best Request, text it to me at 330-269-9292. The only stipulation I have is if you've won within the last 30 days, let somebody else win. Just saying. Don't submit a song if you've already won it within the last month, all right? Just food for thought. The hits roll on next right here on today's Hit Music, Q92.
1: Oh, pardon me. It's Lauren from the Q92 Morning Show. You're going to want to wake up with us on Tuesday morning because we have a huge Year Included coming. I wouldn't dilly-dolly. No, I'm not joking. I'd tune in at 7 a.m. so you can hear what it is. You're not going to want to miss it. We hope everyone has a wonderful Labor Day weekend. We'll see you Tuesday morning.
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3: 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A big battle between the Jackson Polar Bears and the Wadsworth Grizzlies. Hi, everybody. I'm Sam Burke with a play-by-play voice of Stark County football for Q92 as the Bears take on the Grizzlies at Robert Fife Stadium. Grizzlies come in with a mark of 2-0. The Polar Bears are 1-1. 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We'll have the call at 7. 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
6: Another sweltering afternoon across the greater Canton area. 89 degrees for the high. High humidity with a few isolated thundershowers by late in the day. Overnight, scattered rain and storms are likely. Some of them severe with a low near 70. I am Mark J. Weather from 3 News.
0: Thank you, Mark Johnson. It's 420 in the Hall of Fame City. 78 for your temperature outside with, well, it being Friday. This song kind of makes sense on a back in the day weekend. Let's go.
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Mike the Miz Mizanin for Ryan Cabrera meeting his wife, Lexi Kaufman. Or you know her as WWE superstar Alexa Bliss. Ryan Cabrera is on the way down.

party. Yeah, we got the biggest songs from the 90s and the 2K all weekend long. Hey, you can even call in with your request at 330-450-9292. How about some Silento on the queue?

0: 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If you answered yes to that question, then what are you waiting for? 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It can be anything. Anything. I don't care what it is. You send it to me at 330-269-9292. If we have it in the system, I'm going to play it. So make sure you text it to me at 330-269-9292. 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
1: 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No work, no school. 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

Bruno Mars, Risk It All on today's Hit Music Q92 on a throwback Labor Day weekend party. Let's get crazy with the Beastie Boys on the Q.

0: 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Every Friday at 5, we examine a ridiculous arrest story. We call it the Jada Fail Files. 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
1: Ever leave a Taco Bell bathroom so toxic that the fire marshal has to declare the entire dining room temporarily inhabitable? Welcome back to another episode of the J-Dub Fail File. Today's biological hazard, a 39-year-old man named Dustin in Orlando, Florida, walks into a Taco Bell, hits the restroom, and stays in there for nearly 25 solid minutes. When Dustin finally emerges, the smell travels through the entire ventilation system like it was a passport. What? Customers start holding their shirt over their faces and walking out on their own. The Taco Bell staff confronts Dustin. He insists the bathroom was fine and keeps trying to order food at the counter like nothing's wrong. Yeah, Dustin orders his food and bolts before the fire marshal even shows up. Finally, when the fire marshal shows up, he takes one look and one smell and officially declares the dining room temporarily inhabitable, pending a professional cleanup. He later said, "I've declared this building uninhabitable for structural issues." He explained, "I've never done it because of a fast food bathroom." 14 people got pushed outside. The restroom has since been professionally cleaned and declined comment. The restaurant reopened the next day and the ventilation is still recovering. Homie cleared out the entire Taco Bell and forced the fire marshal to declare it inhabitable with one bathroom visit. And Dustin thought he could just walk up to the counter and order some more burrito. Now you're known as the guy whose restroom resume includes evacuation specialist. Next time, Dustin, when nature calls that hard, maybe swing by a gas station instead. And there you have it, your Taco Bell Chemical Warfare Special, right here on the J-Dub Fail File.
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5: Another sweltering afternoon across the greater Canton area. 89 degrees for the high. High humidity with a few isolated thunder showers by late in the day. Overnight, scattered rain and storms are likely. Some of them severe with a low near 70. I am Mark J. Weather from 3 News.
6: It's 521 in the Hall of Fame City. 77 for your temperature outside with a little bit of Rob Bass on a throwback. 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

0: 92. I'm J-Dub. Thank you so much for hanging out with me in the late afternoon. And every Friday, we do it in 5 o'clock hour. We call it the Bell Store Best Request Song today, where we get somebody laced up with a $50 Bell Store's gift card. So without further ado, we got him on the phone? All right. Let's call him.
1: Hello.
0: Hi, who's this?
1: Christina.
0: Hi, Christina. How are you?
1: Fine.
0: Do you know who's calling you right now, Christina?
1: I want to say Q92.
0: Yeah, what's up, Christina? It's J-Dub. How's your day going?
1: Good.
0: Christina, you texted me, did you not?
1: I did.
0: Christina, I'm calling you to let you know your song was selected for the Bell Store's Best Request Song of the Day. Is there a significance why you texted this specific song?
1: That is, like, the best song.
0: Just the best song. I mean, is it just because of the Labor Day weekend vibes? Is that what you're trying to get started?
1: No, it's Friday. You know, and it says, you know, has the lyrics about Friday night.
0: Well, you are getting hooked up with a $50 Bell Store's gift card to fill up that gas tank. Make sure you use your Bell Buddy rewards as well. And without further ado, why don't you tell everybody what the Bell Store Best Request Song of the Day is?
1: Hey, this is Christina from Alliance, the Bell Store's Best Request. Montel Jordan, This Is How We Do It. 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

0: throwback Labor Day weekend party. So this weekend, all like you can hear all the biggest jams from the 90s and the early 2K all weekend long. D-Child getting them bills paid on today's hit music, Q92. 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

0: I knew it.
1: Today's in Music Q92. It's Jado. Thanks for hanging out with me in the late afternoon. Hard-hitting football action coming up here after 6:30 with Jackson taking on Wadsworth. And of course, all weekend long right here on today's Hit Music Q92, it's a throwback Labor Day weekend party. Here are the biggest hits and jams from the 90s and 2K and all weekend long, getting you hooked up with the best hits right here on today's Hit Music Q92.
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1: WDJQ, Canton, Maslin, New Philly. No work, no school. Just one big Labor Day party weekend on Q92. Hear your favorite throwbacks from the 90s.

party right here on Q92 all weekend long. You're going to get the biggest hits from, well, some of your favorite songs from the 90s and the 2K. Maybe this was one of the songs.

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3: 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It's Lauren from the Q92 Morning Show. You're going to want to wake up with us on Tuesday morning because we have a huge Year Included coming. I wouldn't dilly-dolly. No, I'm not joking. I'd tune in at 7 a.m. so you can hear what it is. You're not going to want to miss it. We hope everyone has a wonderful Labor Day weekend. We'll see you Tuesday morning.
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0: Wadsworth tonight. You'll hear the action right here on today's Hit Music Q92 on a Labor Day throwback weekend party. 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
5: Robert Fife Stadium here in Jackson Township. Tonight, high school football week three. It's a big battle between the Bears and the Wadsworth Grizzlies. Jackson comes in 1-1. The Grizzlies come in at 2-0. Hi, everybody. My name is Sam Berkland, again joined by my partner tonight and all season long, Brian Beatty. Allie Kanagi will be with us on the sidelines all night long, and Allie will be doing great stuff for us as well on our social media platforms tonight as Wadsworth and Jackson get together here at Robert Fife Stadium. It is a very hot, muggy, humid night. Thank goodness the sun never really poked through the clouds too much today. But I got a feeling, Brian Beatty, at the second half, maybe midway through the third quarter, we're going to see a lot of guys with hands on hips, hands on knees, and trying to just stay afloat because this humidity will take the life right out of you, and both these teams can score. We could be in for a banger, and that scoreboard, be on alert, Mr. Operator. It's going to be a busy night.
6: Absolutely. I wore my running shoes tonight. Not that I'm going to do any running at all, but, yeah, I see a lot of points score tonight. I think you got to, you know, you always have to take care of the ball, but offensive possessions are going to be, you know, prized tonight. You want to take care of the ball, and if you can get points on the board, you got to take advantage of it. Anytime you're on the field offensively, it's going to be interesting. I asked both coaches, and we'll get those interviews

0: later about, you know, up front on the offense and defensive line. The Grizzlies have a few players going both ways. And like you said, I know they're going to be in shape. You know, Coach Todd does not lack on the discipline when it comes to, you know, the effort being in shape. But when you got this humidity, no matter what, it's tough to play through. So we'll see how they've taken care of their bodies throughout the week. And, yeah, looking forward to a great ball game. I've been looking forward to this since we put it on the schedule.
1: You and I both. I said that during the show. So we put this schedule together months ago, and I thought, ah, week three, that's going to be a good one. We'll be there, and here we are. Also, Brian, I'm looking forward to seeing how Jackson bounces back from giving up 55 a week ago. That Jay Rohr's defenses don't give up 55 points in a game. But Hudson had the hot hand a week ago. I'm anxious to see how Jackson comes back and they try to turn the page against a team who could score at will, too.
0: Yeah, absolutely. Old Jackson teams, I think they had already folded in. You know, first of all, they wouldn't have played a schedule like this the first 3 weeks of the season. I give Coach Rohr credit for that. You know, his attitude is he wants to be the best of the best. And to do that, you have to play the best. And I give him credit coming in, you know, the first three games before Federal League. You know, you play Chardon, Hudson, and now Wadsworth. That's tough competition going into the Federal League. So I believe he said he had a great week of practice. They had a great attitude. Maybe 2 years ago, they got beat and handled by McKinley, and then or vice versa, and they came back and, you know, really showed a lot of attitude and a lot of I call it the Rohr attitude, and it really does. You know, you can see his presence in this ball team, and I don't see them flinching much tonight. They're going to give their effort.
1: Polar Bears come in 1-1. They had a win against Chardon. That was the opening night of the season on a Thursday night up in Chardon. Played really well that night, offense, defense. 55-35 last weekend in a loss to Hudson. Now, as far as the Wadsworth Grizzlies are concerned, they beat Cleveland Heights in their opener, and they beat Hillier-Davidson last weekend. And we'll see Heights tomorrow night against Glen Oak at Tom Benson Hall of Fame Stadium. But the Hillier-Davidson game, and I know you follow high school all over the state of Ohio, I remember there was a time when Hillier-Davidson didn't know what the forward pass was.
0: Yeah.
1: And all they did was run. They threw the ball 13 times last week, so that seems to be changing. But Wadsworth was able to hold them to eight points last weekend, and they put a low 30s on them. This is a young team, too, this Wadsworth team, younger than normal. I know you talked to Coach Todd tonight. I talked to him a couple of days ago. This is one of the younger teams, but he's excited to not only to coach this year, but to teach. He hasn't had a lot of teaching moments the last couple of years because they've had big classes graduate. Now you got to get in there again, get that whistle and get your ball cap on and teach. And I know he's looking forward to that.
0: Yeah, absolutely. And he, you know, he knows this is the best competition they've seen so far this year. So, you know, he's embedded that into their practice all week that they, you know, they have to compete for four quarters. It's going to be a little bit different ball game what they've seen week one and two. So, yeah, you know, you really, you know, it's a challenge to see what these young kids are, you know, how they're going to play and how they're going to step up. And this is what he wants. He, you know, he's built this program, and it's one of the top, in my opinion, one of the toughest regions in the state of Ohio when it comes to football. And he knows he has to play this competition going into the Suburban League to get ready for those playoffs come week 11, 12, 13, 14, and 15. So
1: it's going to be an interesting ball game tonight. Captains are meeting at midfield, so we'll keep our eyes on the coin toss, and we'll follow that as well. We are still 25, 28 minutes away from kickoff here tonight. They opened up the gates at 5:30. Folks have been coming in, and I think we're going to have a nice crowd here tonight by the time we kick this one off at 7 p.m. This is the RG Drag pregame show on Q92 at RG Drag. You learn, earn, and succeed. That's RG Drag. We will take a break. We'll come back with more pregame here on Q92 and Q92RadioSports.com.
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1: Back at Robert Fife Stadium, Sam Berkwin, Brian Beatty, Allie Kanagi. We'll be checking in with Allie here in a little bit. Right now, we want to do our Q92 whip around as we are going to have seven games tonight on the Q92 Sports Network. We got our broadcast crews in place, ready to go. Let's take a little trip around the county as we get you ready for week three of high school football.
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6: Good evening, everyone. It is week three of the Ohio high school football season, and tonight I am live at Clyde Breckbuehler Stadium, home of the Canton South Wildcats. It is Mike Voorhees of the Q92 Sports Network. Akron East comes to town tonight. They enter the game at 1-1 after opening the season with a 12-7 win over Bedford and lost last week to Nordonia 46-12. The Dragons will look to get back on track, both offensively and defensively, and also hope to cut down on penalties after committing 18 last week. Canton South, still in search of its first win in 2026, opened the season with a loss to Garraway and lost last week to CVCA. The Wildcats will be looking for a much stronger performance on both sides of the football. There's also some recent history between these teams as Akron East defeated Canton South 43-21 in the opening round of last year's playoffs. Join myself and my broadcast partner Mike Dixon on the Q92 Sports YouTube page, or you can go to Q92Radiosports.com. 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
7: The Hoover Vikings go for their third straight win this week against Garfield Heights. Vikings moved the ball on the ground and through the air in an 18-14 win against Medina last Friday. Michael Lamline ran for 126 yards and two touchdowns, while Ryan Cavanaugh went 13 of 19 for 132 yards, one touchdown, and two interceptions. Garfield Heights is 2-0 after wins of 27-24 at Canfield and 39-37 versus Cardinal Mooney. Elijah Harris ran 24 times for 215 yards and three touchdowns last week. He also scored on a kickoff return for the Division III Bulldogs. He also caused a fumble on a Mooney kickoff return and returned the ball 65 yards for a score. Someone will suffer their first loss of the season tonight at Memorial Stadium in North Canton. Join Mike Kelly and me, Clint Scroggs, for all the action on the Q92 Sports Network.
8: Good evening, everyone. Matt Corrali with you as week three of high school football kicks off tonight. One storyline we're following this evening is Sandy Valley looking for their first win of the season under new head coach Torrance Carl. The Cardinals dropping their first two games by five touchdowns at home against Fairless and at Norton. But Carl has an interesting opportunity here in week three, looking for his first win at his alma mater against the Lions in Minerva. Zach Slates' crew on the other side started the year with a five touchdown loss to United and bounced right back, nearly winning by five touchdowns on the road last week against Springfield. It's Sandy Valley and Minerva, as you can join Robert Coleman and I for kickoff at 7 o'clock. Live from Heinz Stadium, Matt Corrali, the Q92 Sports Network.
9: 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Northwest is going to come in tonight at 2-0, while the Crusaders start 1-1. They're coming off a win over Mogador last week. Tonight should be a great matchup on Q92 between two teams looking to keep momentum going early in the season. Join myself and Ryan Rowland tonight at 7 o'clock for kickoff. 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
10: Christian Bigglesworth coming to you live from the University of Mount Union, the home of the Alliance Aviators, where tonight the 1-1 Aviators will host the 1-1 Streetsboro Rockets. Both teams got their first win of the season last week. First off, for Streetsboro, their home opener was a win against Akron Manchester in thrilling fashion by the score of 36-35. As far as the Alliance Aviators go, they also had a thrilling come-from-behind victory last week over Worcester, 32-29. In that game, the Alliance Aviators offense, which was held scoreless by Northwest in week one, exploded for 32 points in their second game of the season. Coach Goodman looking for his second straight win and second straight home win tonight. And you can hear it all right here on AM 1310 WDPN. It's the Rockets and the Aviators. I'm Christian Bigglesworth for Q92 Sports.
11: 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I'm Jay Wilhelm, and I'm live here at Wakefield Stadium in Perry Township as the Perry Panthers are playing host to Warren Harding. The Raiders come in with a record of 1-1. They fell in week one to the McKinley Bulldogs 33-0 and got their first win of the season last week against East 20-12. The Panthers have started this season 2-0 by defeating Canton Central Catholic in week one 42-7 and handling Akron St. Vincent St. Mary last week 41-0. This high-powered offense will look to keep the wins coming in front of the home crowd here tonight, while Harding looks to start a win streak of their own. Kickoff is currently scheduled for 7 p.m. Myself and Steve Gilbert will be on the call. 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
1: That is the Q92 Football Friday Whip Around. Welcome back, everybody, to Life Stadium, Sam Berkman. And I almost called you Brian Bevere. Allie Kanagi down on the sidelines. Allie was the only smart one in the crew. She brought an umbrella tonight just in case. Let's go down to Allie. She's on the Jackson sidelines down there around the 15-yard line. What's it like there down on the turf? And are you ready for a little football tonight, Allie? I think we're going to see a lot of points tonight.
12: Oh, yeah. I'm ready for a super heavyweight match right here. There's not a whole lot of room on the sideline, so I got to watch myself up against the bigger guys tonight. And I'll tell you one thing. There's a lot of bugs down here. I see a lot of gnats, and I'm getting in my face. So it might be a factor today. It might be a factor for the boys, but I doubt it. I'm expecting to see a lot through the air and on the ground. It's going to be a good one.
1: Allie, thank you. She will be doing a great job as well on the sidelines and getting highlights and coaches' interviews and photos. 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You know the drill. It's all going to be there tonight. Thank you, Allie. We'll come down to you a lot tonight because I think we're going to have a lot of reasons to go down tonight because I think there's going to be a lot of points in this game between Wadsworth and Jackson as the countdown continues here. Still another 16, 17 minutes before kickoff between the Grizzlies and the Polar Bears. I want to remind everybody tomorrow we've got bonus high school football for you as the Glen Oak Golden Eagles will take on the Cleveland Heights Tigers tomorrow night at 7 o'clock at Tom Benson Hall of Fame Stadium. It's all part of the Pro Football Hall of Fame High School Football Weekend. And we'll have the Golden Eagles and the Tigers 7 o'clock tomorrow night on Q92 and Q92RadioSports.com. It'll be our first look at the Golden Eagles. Obviously, our first look at Cleveland Heights. But here's a situation where folks have been asking forever, and I guess me too. When is Glen Oak going to flip the switch? One of the biggest school districts in the state of Ohio for decades. They just have not been able to push through that door. And there's all kind of theories on why and why not. Obviously, the enrollment's there. Scott Garcia had two tours of duty there. I thought he did a great job with what he was working with. Bob Cummings was able to get some good stuff done, but that was a long time ago. Some people don't. What I'm getting at is, are they ever going to be able to turn it around? And not just for 1 year, 2 years, but be consistent, be steady, be a major player in the Federal League, win some big non-conference games, make a little run in the postseason. Are we going to see it? Coach Dennison's got a big task ahead of him, but I think he's a guy that can do it.
0: Yeah, absolutely. You know, and I'm just looking through the Jackson's program here. It's going to start with the youth program at Glen Oak. I think, you know, it's not going to be overnight, you know, turnaround. I'm looking here. They have flag football starting in kindergarten, six or seven teams, you know, padded flag, then tackle. You see it. He has to start building the youth program up, really getting their philosophy, their mentality, what Coach Dennison wants, and that starts carrying up through the, you know, through the middle school, then through the freshman JV programs, and just keeping kids there. And, you know, just get, it's not going to be an overnight success. You know, they'll have some wins, they'll get some big wins, but the Federal League's just not a league you can just flip the switch unless right. you have the talent and you have your, you know, your foundation set. So they have to be patient, which that's tough nowadays with any parents or anybody, you know, but you're going to have to be patient with Coach Dennison because he knows how to build programs. He's been successful wherever he's been. So hopefully they give him the time, let him build this program from the bottom up and, you know, get his philosophy, his mentality in the program. And then I think you'll see big things. They're going to have talented athletes. There's no doubt about that.
1: Yeah. Well, and it's not easy to do when you have to, as you mentioned, it's just not go in there. You just can't go in there and flip the switch and say, okay, well, we're gonna worry about freshman, sophomore. When you got to start digging in and getting down into the roots and building it up from third grade, fourth grade, fifth grade, and I don't even think they start that early. But what I'm saying, you got to go deep. You got to go to the roots, and that's the only thing about that is you got to be willing to make the long term commitment to kind of see that through. And
0: absolutely.
1: Yeah. That's a task.
0: Yeah,
1: it is.
0: It's tough on coaches. And I think Coach Dennison knows that going in. He's a smart enough gentleman. Now it's just as long as administration, the community gives him that chance, you know, without putting too much hassle on him. But, you know, he understands. He's a veteran and he understands that. So.
1: You ever see more traffic in a press box than this one? Coming up tonight, we got Jackson and Wadsworth. We'll kick it off at 7 right here on Q92 and, of course, Q92RadioSports.com. Lots of games going on tonight. Again, Glen Oak, Cleveland Heights tomorrow night from Tom Benson. The kickoff there will be at 7 o'clock. And we're hoping that some special guests may peek into our booth tomorrow night. We're hoping.
0: Fingers crossed.
1: I think we got a puncher's chance.
0: Yeah.
1: I think we got a chance.
0: Yes, I agree.
1: So we'll be ready.
0: Yes.
1: We'll be ready for sure.
0: We're ready. I don't know if they're ready.
1: Are they ready? Are they ready for us? Are the Kelseys ready for Berkman and Vania?
0: I don't know.
1: That'll be fun. I'm looking forward to that. Of course, it's all part of that Pro Football Hall of Fame High School Football Festival, which includes Sandusky McKinley tonight. Stowe plays tomorrow afternoon against the out-of-state team, I believe. And then, of course, you got Cleveland Heights and Glen Oak tomorrow night at 7 p.m. This is the RG Drag pregame show on Q92 at RG Drag. You learn, earn, and succeed. We'll take a break. We'll come back and hear from both coaches after this on Q92.
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1: Go back to Robert Fife Stadium and Jackson Township. The Polar Bears and the Wadsworth Grizzlies getting ready to go. A little high school football for you here on Q92. Right now, we are going to step into the coach's corner as Brian Beatty had a chance, or maybe it was Allie, maybe it was both, to catch up with both coaches here tonight, Justin Todd of Wadsworth and Jay Rohr of Jackson. Let's hit those interviews right now on Q92.
17: All right, here with Coach Todd with Wadsworth High School. Coming into Jackson High School, 2-0, what do you expect for tonight's battle?
18: Well, they're really good. So they're certainly the best team that we've played this season. And then just kind of looking at them as a whole, one of the better teams that we've had to prepare for over the last couple of years. So they present a lot of challenges for us offensively and defensively. So they're well coached, well schemed, and they're physical. So it's going to take our greatest effort to have a chance.
17: Very good. You've got some great players on both sides of the ball, but we're going to concentrate on the offensive defensive linemen tonight. Yeah. Anybody you want to give credit to?
18: Yeah, I mean, I think, we've got two seniors, Anderson Tetzel and Carter Raymond, who play on both sides of the ball for us. And we need them to be special to them. I think Jackson defensively presents a great pass rush. They've got some guys that they got a relentless motor. And then offensively, they're blocking up front. It's physical. Their gap scheme's really good. Their zone scheme's really good. So, I mean, it's going to take a lot for us. They're very good. And we know that, and they've got our full attention.
17: Very good. I love, I've known you and known some of the coaches that coach with you, relentless, as you said. Your attitude, your enthusiasm, your intensity to the game. How do you preach that to the kids? How do you go about it?
18: Well, you got to model it, number one, and then you have to demand it. Effort is a non-negotiable in our program, and that's what we talk about, is being relentless with our effort. So, our kids are going to play really hard. I know that. I don't know how the ball's going to bounce. But I know that our kids are going to play really well. And that's kind of the trademark of our football program. We're not the biggest, we're not the fastest, we're not the strongest, but we will play really hard.
17: Very good. Well, good luck tonight, Coach.
18: Appreciate it.
17: Yep. Thank you. With Coach Rohr, Jackson Polar Bears coming into week three. Shootout last week, offensive battle. I know you'd probably like to see a little bit more defense and a little bit more on the defense side of things, but coming in against a great Wadsworth team, what do you think tonight? What's the strategy going into this one?
19: Again, we gotta play Jackson football. Take away nothing from Hudson and Coach Go. That's a phenomenal team. But we didn't play well either. You can't have four turnovers, can't have 18 missed tackles and eight, critical mistakes on the defensive side and in general. So we got to come back, again, play together, take the coaching. We had a great week and play together. If we do that, we're gonna give ourselves a chance.
17: Great, yeah. I call it Coach Rohr's attitude in here. I love seeing it here in the last couple of years, so that's great to hear. With the schedule, playing two top teams, now your third team, how's this prepare you for the Federal League going into it?
19: Well, that's just it. I know a lot of people, I don't know. Sometimes you second guess and people criticize, you playing top competition. But again, I want to be one of those teams, and not just our coaching staff, the community here in Jackson. We're working on building something that's sustainable. And in order to become a great team, you've got to face those great teams. And Justin Todd here, like I said, Coach Go, even Chris Andrews at Chardon week one. These guys have done a tremendous job, and that's something that I'm continuing to strive to do. We'll play tough teams, and hopefully, again, at the end of the day, it sets us up to go on and do great things in the Federal League.
17: A lot of playmakers out here tonight on both sides of the field. Let's look at the offensive defense line. Any guys you want to give some credit to just up front on both sides of the ball?
19: Yeah, again, we bring back a lot of guys. Reese Myers comes to mind. I know it's a lot of the press just from what he does on the defensive line. Wilfredo Martinez is a guy that we're asking a lot. He's playing on filling in for an injured guy on the offensive line. He's being a two-way player for us. And we don't typically ask that from our offensive line or defensive line. We ask them to be one-way guys. Luke Maison comes to mind as our other D-end outside linebacker. And again, just all of them collectively. We've been able to do some great things on the offensive line, being able to run the football, and that's a credit to those guys up front. And again, we've done some good things even stopping the run defensively. Obviously, the first week, It was more getting into that second half. We did a great job stopping it. And even last week, we didn't do a terrible job of it. Just again, altogether, it's too many missed tackles. So again, a credit to both sides.
17: Yeah, perfect. Well, good luck tonight. Appreciate your time.
19: Appreciate your time.
17: Thanks, Coach.

0: Catching up with both of our head coaches tonight, Justin Todd of the Wadsworth Grizzlies and Jay Rohr from the Jackson Polar Bears. We are getting closer and closer to kickoff. 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
0: 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Sam Berkman, Brian Beatty, Ali Kanagi with you tonight. Ryan Rainsburg back in the studios of Q92. And we're getting closer to kickoff here tonight between the Jackson Polar Bears and the Wadsworth Grizzlies. Both teams on the field. The Grizzlies just come out. Brian, I think pretty much everybody in Wadsworth is here tonight. This is a great turnout on the road for their team.
5: Yeah, absolutely. Playoff feel. They know competition, who they're going against. And yeah, great following. A lot of red in the stands.
0: They love their football. Right now, let's get out of the field and pick up the playing and the singing of our national anthem.

0: Great job by the Purple Army. The Jackson Polar Bear Band always do a great job over here with the playing of our national anthem. Getting closer and closer to kickoff here tonight. 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Shout out to our good friends at CSC Federal Credit Union, proud sponsors of our halftime report coming up. 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All right, Brian Beatty, let's see. I'm very anxious how the first series for each team on offense goes tonight. I'm not saying what we see the first two series will mean that we're going to have that the whole game, but I'm anxious to see how the different looks, the different packages, the motion, the adjustments. This is going to be a fun game. That's why we're here tonight.
1: Yeah, absolutely. You know, the coaches come out, they'll have their

0: first series kind of script to kind of see what, you know, defensively they're given, offensively, you know, the defense wants to see what the offense is giving them. So, yeah, be a little cat and mouse, you can say, right off the top. But each team wants to score early, too, because I think points are going to be a premium.
1: Wadsworth Grizzlies with the white jerseys, white pants, red numbers and letters trimmed in the red and white, white helmet with the red stripe down the middle. Jackson with the, is that dark purple, Mr. Beatty?
2: Yes.
1: Purple tops and bottoms with black helmets, white numbers and letters trimmed in the white, purple, and black. We are underway at Robert Fife Stadium, and here is the return by Reese. Noah at the 10 across the 15, and Noah Reese is going to be taken down right around the 13-yard line. Good downfield tackle for the Polar Bears. First one there, looked like Luke Sheets. And we are ready to go here. First play of scrimmage tonight here at Jackson. It's a very hot, steamy night tonight. Again, thankfully, not a lot of sun most of the day today, or it would really be hot. Right now, trying to get you an official game time temperature, 79 degrees and mostly cloudy skies here in Jackson Township. And as far as the rain, if you're concerned, we should be in good shape for the night. First play of scrimmage for the Wadsworth Grizzlies. Quarterback Bryson Hall, 6'1", 200. He's going to go back and throw. He looks, he fires. Incomplete. Little miscommunication there with Alex Porter at the 22-yard line. Incomplete. That'll bring up second down and 10. You're going to see this all night long. Five wides. Again, Reese will run it. It's got 140 yards on the ground, but only 22 attempts in the first two games. There's Reese around the left side, and they're going to bring him down at the 11-yard line. Big tackle by the Bears, 48, Reese Myers. 6'2", 240 pounds for Coach Jay Rohr. Reese Myers stuck his hat in there, made a nice play. And third down and 12 for the Grizzlies, and they'll scrimmage. And around their own 12-yard line. Wadsworth going left to right here in the first quarter of play. No score here on Q92. How about this? They're going to go four wide. Back to throw. Quarterback now is going to run. He's got room. 15, 20. Goes down awkwardly at the 25-yard line to Bryson Hall. Brian, I was about to say you've got four receivers out here to the right. And then Noah Reese went down with a cramp.
0: Yeah.
1: But he stayed still as best as he could before the snap. So it ended up being just a trips package. But they end up getting the first down, and Reese comes off the field.
0: Yeah, I almost thought it was a decoy.
1: Me
0: or something
1: too.
0: At first.
1: Me
0: and,
1: too.
0: And I think it caught everyone's eye, and then it kind of opened up everything in the middle for Wadsworth.
1: So the Grizzlies, first and 10, pass caught 30, 31-yard line. That's Jalen King, the 6'2 junior, 190 pounds. As Jalen was able to get it out right to around the 30-yard line. Brett Andrews on the tackle, the defensive back for Jackson wears number 5. Folks still coming through here at the stadium. Kicked it off right at 7 o'clock tonight. Don't forget, throughout the night, we'll have scores of all of our games. You can get those right now as well, Q92RadioSports.com. Grizzlies now trying to get things situated. They're going to go 5 wide trips right to the boundary. Twins to the left. Hall goes back, throws a bubble screen. That is going nowhere. Jalen King, as soon as he caught the ball, was dropped at the 28-yard line. Andrews again in there. So the Polar Bear defense looks like they've kind of they shook off what happened a week ago so far.
0: Yeah, making what I like is their open field tackles. You got to make the one-on-one. You got to make those sure tackles or you're going to be in trouble. So nice open field tackles there. Quick passes by Wadsworth right now. Now we got to watch to see if they set him up on a double move here.
1: Grizzlies have a number 11 out there. I don't have one on my roster. We'll have to check. Back to throw. Hall again. Steps up in the pocket. Run it. Now he's going to go 30. Hall in the 31 and the 32. And the Polar Bears are going to bring him down at the 32-yard line. How close is that to a first down? They're going to be about a yard. That's a full yard. Boy, I don't know if Coach Todd would think about going here. Maybe not. Maybe they take a timeout.

0: They just sent in Gavin Miller. He's a running back. Maybe they're just going to try to draw him off sides here. It's a yard. It's a full fourth and one Grizzlies at their own 32-yard line.
1: Could be a quick kick.
2: I used to call this Kentucky.
0: Yep, they're going to back up the quarterback into punt formation. There's the snap. There's the boot end over end. It's going to go way out of bounds. Not the kick they were looking for. That's going to go out of bounds at Jackson territory. That's going to be close to the 40-yard line. We'll see where the official marks it. They're going to put the ball down at the Jackson 40-yard line. So the Bears will take over first and 10 and go right to left. 8:32 to go in the opening quarter of play.
3: A set of keys. Were found at the West Gate. They have been turned into the police officer at the West Gate.
0: No score. Bears Grizzlies here on Q92. Sam Berkman and Brian Beatty, Alec Kanagi. Oh, and for the first time, Mr. Sunshine has poked through the clouds and given a little cool look here tonight. Wadsworth just jumped the gun and came off sides. And that'll be a 5-yard penalty on the Grizzlies, and the Bears will have first and 5. Carter Bubbleman, the quarterback for Jackson. He's a good one. 6'5", 210, 215 pounds. Got a lot of playing time a year ago, and he is, without a doubt, your starter this year. Put up some pretty good numbers so far in the 2026 campaign. Carter hands it off. Maurer around the right side. Chase to the 40. Chase to the 45. Maurer's going to get to the 47-yard line. Pick up a couple of yards. Remember, it wasn't first and 10. It was only first and 5 after that penalty. Short gain of 1 for Maurer. It'll be second down and 6 now for the Bears at their own 47-yard line. Trips to the right. Give it to Maurer. Goes right. Nothing coming back to the left. Can he get the corner? He does 50. He's to the Wadsworth 45 to the 40, 35. Maurer changes direction to the 30. Maurer is inside the 27. He's down to the 26-yard line and a first down for the Bears. Chase Maurer on the run and a stick mover for Jackson.
2: Yeah, Maurer had a great game last week. Great vision. Jackson's getting on the ball quickly here. Maurer just hit inside zone that he saw was clogged in the middle, so he makes a nice bounce here to the Wadsworth sideline and gets around the edge.
0: Warren Harding, 8-0 over Perry already. How about a 95-yard kickoff return for a touchdown for the Raiders? Streetsboro up on Alliance 6-0, Q92 Radio, sports.com. Maurer inside out in between the tackles. He rumbles down to the Wadsworth 22-yard line. Picks up around 4 yards on the play. 7:20 in the opening quarter here at Robert Fife Stadium. Jackson nothing, Wadsworth nothing on Q92. Good to be with you on this Friday night, wherever you happen to be. On the radio, on your tablet, your computer, your smartphone, Q92RadioSports.com. Good to be with you. Trips to the left. They're going to fake it to Maurer. Carter's going to run it. Mulliman to the 20. Reaches inside the 20.
2: Lost his helmet.
0: Close to the 19-yard line. Now, his helmet came off, so he will have to come out for one play. And you kind of have to be ready for that, but you're not expecting that. And then all of a sudden, okay, backup quarterback, you got to get in there.
2: Yeah, third and short. It was a nice read. They blocked it up. They got to keep him honest. He's going to have to do that throughout the game once in a while.
0: Crew Forbes is the backup. Nope, that's not Crew Forbes. That's Preston Steiner. No, that's Forbes. Steiner and Forbes came in.
2: Yeah.
0: So Forbes will be your quarterback. Maurer the tailback. Bears need 4 on a third down at the Wadsworth 20. They'll give to Maurer over the right side, and the Grizzlies wrap him up and bring him down. Braden Skirpka with the tackle for Wadsworth, and here comes the field goal unit for Jay Rohr and the Polar Bears.
2: Yeah, that's the read, that quarterback reads there, that defensive end. He should pull that and go outside, but, you know, just coming in fresh right off the sideline, you're going to give it to Maurer 99% of the time. That's what Wadsworth knew they were going to do, so he just shot down and made a great play.
0: Garfield Heights 8, Hoover nothing. Tonight so far is the night of the two-point conversions. All right, Polar Bear is going to let fly on a field goal here. This is going to be a 39-yard attempt, hash mark to the left to get the Bears on the board. Good snap, good spot. Kick is up. It's on the way. It is up. It is long enough. It's no good. So the field goal by Joseph Favino goes wide to the left, and the Grizzly defense turns the Polar Bears away. 5:49 to go in the first quarter. Still no score here on Q92, Jackson and Wadsworth. Allie, sit tight. We're going to come down to you after this play. Get a little field condition, little humidity report. Next time we go down on the sidelines. Here come the Grizzlies. First to 10 at their own 20 in a scoreless first quarter at Robert Fife Stadium on Q92. Quarterback Bryson Hall in the gun. He's got trips to the left, slot to the right. Hall gives it to Reese up the middle. And he got it. That's Miller. I'm sorry. I keep calling him Reese. It's Miller. Gavin Miller is 34. Noah Reese is 32.
2: At 30, he's coming off limping a little bit. Looks like he may have rolled his ankle.
0: Yeah,
2: to the sideline.
0: Yeah, hit pretty good. 5:25 to go, first quarter. Jackson nothing, Wadsworth nothing. Grizzlies second down and 7 at their own 23s. They go left to right into the sun here at the stadium. Boy, it's bright now. Trips left, twins right, empty set. Hall's going to roll, fire, caught. They found an open seam and got a first down at the Wadsworth 40-yard line. That's a gain of 17 yards and a first down for the Grizzlies.
2: I love that play by Wadsworth. It's just a little bit of a sprint out, just really just moving the pocket just a little bit to get out of that pressure, and he just takes about 6 steps to the left and then just puts the ball right on the money on a curl.
0: A tough throw.
2: Yeah, that's it.
0: Right-handed quarterback going to your left. Handoff right up the middle. 45. Big hit at the 47. And down at the 47-yard line, that's Braden Todd. His first carry of the night. Braden, 6 feet, 190, and a junior. He took a shot but got right up and picked up 8 yards. They're going to go tempo. Handoff again. Todd got a first down across the 50 to the Jackson 49-yard line. Cord on the tackle for the Polar Bears, but that's a first down for the Grizzlies. Myers also in on the stop for the Bears. 4:18 clock running in the opening quarter. Jackson Wadsworth no score here on Q92. 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Grizz, wide left, right, slot left. H-back, tailback right, Hall, quick curl, caught and dropped at the 46-yard line. Kobe Ostrovich did the old look up before he caught it there.
2: Yeah, Kobe was making the turn before he got the ball secured there, and he might have got the corner turn, but he forgot the ball to take with him. Number one rule, secure the ball first.
0: Jude Haller, number 21, the junior, checked in at the running back here now. It's Bryson Hall, the junior quarterback, back into the shotgun for the Grizz. Twins right, slot left. Hall fakes, going deep. Post pattern, incomplete at the 7, and a penalty flag has been thrown. You're going to get pass interference on Jackson. They were trying to hit Jalen King on a post. But there is a penalty flag at the 9-yard line. You can probably tell we are located here on the Wadsworth side, the visiting side of Jackson, so you'll hear their fans probably more than you will the Polar Bear faithful there on the far side. But indications here, that's a PI on the Bears, and that's exactly what you got. I do hear a smattering of boos from the far side, so the Polar Bear fans were not in agreeing on that one. Allie Kanagi, let's check in with you down there on the sidelines. It's no score, 4 minutes to go in the first quarter. How's the field down there?
1: Yeah, well, I don't know about you. I know you can hear a lot of cheers, but I'm on the Jackson side, and I can hear a lot of boos. And from my perspective, I don't know about that one. Looks like the Grizzlies got away with one there and sets them up nicely.
0: Allie, appreciate that. Brian, did you think that was a good PI call or no?
2: No, absolutely not. Okay. They both have the right to go with that ball. He was behind the play. He was out of position. Opinion. They were both running, you know, stride for stride. There was no holding, nothing that way. So I will, you know, put out there, I am an offensive guy, but that's a tough call. I agree with Allie 100%.
0: Jude Auer with that last carry for the Grizzlies. Picked up 2 yards to make it second down and 8 yards to go. Allen going to give it off to Aller again inside the 30. Breaks the tackle, 25. They push him ahead. They don't tackle him. 10-5, touchdown. Feud

0: takes it all the way in a simple running play between the right guard and right tackle. Jackson, they just kind of hit him, but they didn't tackle him.
1: Got to wrap up, and they didn't. They were just in contact. You're not going to take down good back by just contact. They'll keep their feet going. You got to throw your arms and wrap them up and take them down to the turf.
0: So the Grizzlies draw first blood here at Jackson, 6-0 on a touchdown run with 3:14 to go in the first quarter of play. Sterpko will hold. Here comes the PAT. That didn't have a chance.
2: No.
0: I do not have an 81 on my roster either. So we got some homework to do. We don't have an 11 and we don't have an 81. We'll see what we can do there. Timeout here at Jackson. The Grizzlies draw first blood. Wadsworth 6 and the Polar Bears nothing. It's the Sarshon Auto Group High School Football Game of the Week on Q92.
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0: Back at Robert Fife Stadium on a hot, humid night, 6-0 Grizzlies. There's the kickoff. Bears return at the 10, left hash 15 to the 20, and down at the 22-yard line. Great at top. Lowered the boom on the Polar Bear kick returner. And Jackson will set up shop first and 10. Wow, that was a hit.
6: Yeah, someone missed their assignment on the R2 or R3 guy. For sure, he came through. And
0: if you're out there listening on the Q92 Radio YouTube channel, we got the chat open for you. Jump on in there. Let us know you're out there. CJ's out there, says, let's go Wadsworth. Viro says, let's go Grizzlies. Let's go Sammy B. Let's go Brian. Let's go Allie. Let's go. Thanks for listening in, everybody. We appreciate it. We got the chat open. Get in there. We'll give you a shot back. And we got a pre-snap false start on the Bears. That'll bring up first down and 15. There's the Wadsworth fans again. And there are a ton of them here. I mean, they go to Art Wright Stadium every home game. They pack it. And boy, they travel too. 79 degrees, partly sunny skies now. Jackson first and 15 from their own 18-yard line. Carter going to go back to throw. Mulliman slings it in and out of the hands of the intended receiver at the 25-yard line. Trying to get it to Ben Stoddard, incomplete.
6: Yeah, good ball just to make the completion there, didn't it? Take it in.
0: So Ben Blonner, number 14, the attendant receiver there for the Bears, and that'll bring up second down and 15. Carter to throw it again. Incomplete at the 30-yard line. That's a big hit down there by Jude Haller. He tried to get the ball into the hands of Snyder, but there was a little separation right there by the defensive back, and good clean hit, and the Bears now looking to third and 15 at their own 18-yard line. Grizzlies appear to be the little more fired up team right now.
6: Yeah, they have the spark, a little bit more physical right now.
0: Bears get a couple of first downs. That could change the trajectory here. Carter Bowman back to throw it again. Steps up in the pocket. Carter is going to let it fly. Incomplete at the 50. There's the flag. Got their feet tripped up. Yeah. Cal Pierce, number 22, got tripped up. Along with the wide receiver, number 18, and the penalty flag came out at the 50. That's going to be pass interference.

0: Grizzly fans not happy with the call, but I guess if you called one earlier at the other end, yeah, you got to throw one there.
1: And that one you have to. I mean, I know the feet got caught up, but you can't trip him up. And he was going, you know, you have to let him get to the ball. That one I'll agree with.
2: You don't know what you're doing out there.
1: The life of an official.
0: I'll tell you. It is fun to hear the expletives out of the fans,
1: yes,
0: during a Friday night. I will say that.
1: I like finding them and see if they actually maybe played football once in their life or not. I'm not sure.
0: First down, Bears. After the 15-yard penalty, Jackson first and 10 at their own 32, going right to left. Grizz in front of the Bears, 6-0 here on Q92. Mulliman, play action. Carter's going to run, 35. Ooh, he hesitated. I think he was maybe going to slide Brian, and then he said, no, I can maybe get a couple more, and then it was kind of too late, but he did take the hit, but he held on to the ball.
1: Yeah.
0: And Carter Mulliman was taken down at the 38-yard line.
1: He's going to have to do that tonight because they really are taking away the ball carrier.
0: Yep.
1: Great read.
0: Maurer the tailback. Mulliman over the middle. Caught. Oh. And dropped at the 42-yard line. In and out of the hands of Lucas Yoder, the 5'9 junior, 165 pounds. And again, Jackson looking at a third down possession play. Third and 5 at their own 38-yard line. Wadsworth 6. Boulder Bears nothing here on Q92. Q92RadioSports.com.
1: Yeah, Mulliman stood in the pocket really well there. Delivered the ball, but might have heard some footsteps. It's always a tough ball to catch coming across with linebacker standing right there.
0: Bears trips right, slot left. Yoder a part of that package to the far side. Play action. Mulliman to throw. It's a bubble screen caught at the 40 and down at the 41-yard line. It's Ben Blauner. He'll get just across the 40. They'll officially put him down at the 41. So it's decision time for Jay Rohr. It's fourth down, and they're going to need a full 2 at their own 41, and it looks like the punt team will come in and probably the right call.
1: Right call here.
0: Probably the right call. Crew Forbes will come in to punt for Jackson. Cal Pierce back deep for Wadsworth, along with number 29, Noah Dixon. Forbes should hit this in around his 30. There it goes. Kind of a knuckler catch made at the Wadsworth 25-yard line. 2:03 to go in the opening quarter. It's still the Grizzlies 6. Jackson nothing. We'll keep it here on Q92.
1: Yeah, Wadsworth there. That was interesting. They bring in 9 new guys on punt return there.
0: Yeah.
1: And a bunch of little minion-looking guys. So that might be something they might, you know, bring some fresh legs and some quick guys. You might see maybe a block attempt later in the game. Unusual to see 9 new kids running on the field. Takes a lot of discipline to be able to do that also.
0: Here come the Grizzlies now. First and 10 at their own 26-yard line. Wadsworth 6, Jackson nothing. Jalen King going to go wide left. Slot right, wide right for the quarterback. Bryson Hall, the junior. Hall gives it. There's Todd. 30, 35. Todd to the 37. Jalen Todd all the way out to the 39-yard line. And a first down. Braden Todd, 6 feet, 190 pounds. First down for the Grizzlies. Tell you what, I thought we'd see maybe one or two runs the entire first half.
1: Yeah.
0: Wadsworth says, hey, you know what? We're going to run the ball a little bit tonight if we can. Play action to Todd. Hall to throw, and they got him back at the 36-yard line. Sack on the play. Liam Otten, number 34 for the Polar Bears.
3: Number 53, Ryan Johnson, and 48, Reese Myers.
0: Got some help from Ryan Johnson, but it was 34 there first for the Bears. Buck 20 in the first quarter, still 6-0 Grizzlies here on Q92. Wadsworth, white tops, white pants, white helmets, red numbers and letters. Jackson, purple jerseys, purple pants, black helmets, white numbers and letters. Hall back to throw. Steps up in the pocket. Slips. Fires it deep right side. Got a man knocked away and incomplete at the 30-yard line. Tried to get it to Alex Porter. Really nice coverage over there by Sheets. That was about as close as you can guard somebody without getting a penalty flag. But That was good defense right there.
1: Yeah, he was beat. Instead of trying to look back at the ball, he turned his head, went to the receiver, and then looked back. So, yeah, he didn't waste any movement and then just got his arm up and deflected it. Might got away with a grab of the jersey, but it was close.
0: 103 to go in the first quarter. If you're just joining us, welcome into our contest here on Q92. Sam Berkman, Brian Beatty, Ali Kanegi.
1: Deflected it. Might got away with a grab of the jersey, but it was close.
0: 103 to go in the first quarter. If you're

0: 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Don't forget, after tonight's game, we'll hand out our player of the game courtesy of the Home Appliance Company. Let's check downstairs. I'm trying to find Allie. Boy, she goes, bounces around. I think I know where she's at. But I know she's somewhere. Let's check in with Allie Kanegi. Allie?
1: Yeah, I mean, definitely down here on the Jackson sideline, they seem a little deflated. I mean, Wofford's got it going on right now. They're oozing with confidence. But right now, Jackson's staying south. That last coverage there by Sheet. I mean, he definitely laid a sheet all over him. It was great coverage. We'll see if they can take a stand here.
0: Thanks, Allie. Now I see her down there about 32-yard line. Don't think you'll need that umbrella tonight, but you never know. Hall back to throw. Hall's flushed out of the pocket. Flag down. Hall's going to gallop all the way out across the 42 to the 44-yard line. But again, there's probably going to be a hold. Flag on the play. And a penalty flag back there about the 26, 27-yard line. 56 seconds to go in the first quarter. If you're just joining us, welcome in. Let's hang out here a little bit together on this Friday night. Wadsworth leads Jackson 6-0 on Q92. We'll check the scores coming up. If you're out there listening, watching along with us on the Q92 Radio YouTube channel, on X or Facebook, give us a shout. We'll shout you back out. We appreciate you listening and coming on board with us for high school football here in 2026. Let's check the scores here. Sandy Valley, Minerva, no score. Streetsboro, 9. Alliance, nothing. Harding, 10. Perry, nothing. Raiders with a touchdown, a two-point conversion, and a safety so far tonight. I'm also anxious to follow along with the Maslin ball game tonight as they take on the NFL Academy. Some folks in Tiger Town were a little on edge, thinking that might be a tough one. I have a feeling about that Warren Perry game tonight. I'm going to stick to my guns on that one. I thought Perry would win, but I think it's going to be a dogfight. Wadsworth just getting up to the line of scrimmage, got set on a 4th-and-7, and they had a false start, so that'll make it 4th-and-12. Not that they were going to go for it anyhow, but now I think Hall will probably just go back and get in punt formation right off the rip. 56 seconds to go in the opening quarter. Wadsworth with a 6-0 lead here on Q92. Hall kicks it high. Wobbler catch is made at the 29, up the middle 30. Breaking a tackle, 35 to the 40. Here comes Blonder to the 45 to the 50. And Blonder's in Wadsworth territory at the Grizzly 47-yard line. He took a couple of hits and kept going, Brian Beatty. First down, Bears.
2: Yeah, absolutely. Just trying to go back there. There was an offsetting penalty. I thought there was a holding for sure. I'm not sure how they offset it. But when you run those quick kicks, it's nice when you can catch them off guard. You knew that was coming there. What happens, you have your offensive line in there running downfield. They're tired. You get through that initial wall, and those offensive linemen aren't used to covering all the time. You can break some on those quick kicks. So you got to be careful doing that all the time. But a lot of times those offensive linemen don't like running downfield.
0: I don't blame them.
2: Punt coverage. So
0: I don't blame them.
2: And they got a nice return on that one. So sometimes, you know, you're better off just putting your punter in there and just releasing one and getting good coverage downfield.
0: Just past 7:30 here at Jackson. Sun starting to set a little bit here now at the stadium. 6-0 Grizzlies. Bullman play action to throw. Carter's in trouble. And down he goes. Back at the 47-yard line. Big number 79, Nathan Shipley. 6 feet, 275 pounds on the sack for the Grizzlies. That's going to be a loss of around 6. It'll be 2nd-and-16 Bears at their own 47-yard line. That might be the last play of the quarter. Play clock at 16. They don't have to run another play. And after a sack like that, a big loss, you probably just want to say, all right, let's come on over to the sideline and let's talk about it. So that is the end of the first quarter here at Robert Fife Stadium in Jackson Township. Your score, the Wadsworth Grizzlies 6 and the Jackson Polar Bears nothing. 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
3: Second down and 15. Mullerman's going to keep it himself to the 50, to the Grizzlies' 47-yard line. Get a little bit of the yardage back. It'll be second down and long. Wadsworth 6, Jackson nothing. Wadsworth 6, Jackson nothing. Second quarter here on Q92. Bears going to go trips right, slot left. Mullerman in the gun. Maurer the tailback. Bears third and 9 now at the Wadsworth 47. Carter back to throw. Mullerman fires. Caught. Did he stay in bounds? No. Just couldn't keep the feet in for Crew Forbes. And that's going to bring up fourth down. And you got a punt here, don't you?
4: Yeah.
5: Yeah.
3: Although they're not bringing the punt team. It's fourth and 9, Jackson, at the Wadsworth 47-yard line. Play clock is down to 10. It's going to be the quick kick. End over end by Mullerman inside the 10, inside the 5, and it'll hop into the end zone for a touchback. So the Grizzlies will take over first and 10 with a 6-0 lead. West Branch leads Struthers 14-0. That's in the second quarter. And how about this, Brian? West Branch leads 14-0. They've already lost 3 fumbles.
4: Oh,
3: and they still lead by 14. Don't see that very often.
4: No.
3: Tonight's game on Q92 presented by the Sarshone Auto Group. 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The NCAA is the gift that keeps on giving.
4: Isn't it, though?
3: And Uncle Lane down there at LSU. They're back to throw. Fires it. Caught across the 28 to the 29. Thrown down at the 30 is Jalen King. He picks up. I think that's first down. It is first down, Grizzlies. Tell you what. Bryson Hall is. He's going back there. They're short, you know, 3-step, 4-step drop, and he's getting rid of it. Grizzlies going to go wide right, slot right. Handoff up the middle, 31-32-yard line. All on the run. Ditton on the tackle, number 34.
6: Liam Dillon.
3: Now, Liam Dillon on the tackle. Gain of... I thought he got more than 2. I'm going to go 3. Second down and 7. Grizzlies going right to left. Wadsworth over Jackson 6-0. 10:30 in the first half of play here on Q92 and Q92RadioSports.com. Bryson in the gun. Set back to the left. Wide receivers to the right and left. It's a straight handoff right up the middle. 35 to the 40. Close to the 41-yard line for Jude Howler. And that's another Wadsworth first down. Brian, they're going right at Jackson. And I'll tell you what, Joshua Garcia, 6'3", 315 pounds. The right tackle has been clearing space for the Grizzly runners tonight so far.
4: Yeah, he's done a great job up front.
3: 6-0 Wadsworth. 9:55 to go, first half. Hand off again. This is Todd, and they'll hog tie him and bring him down at the 40-yard line. That was close to an illegal tackle, but Jack Colucci brought Todd down. No gain on the play, second and 10.
4: I wonder if that's Coach's son. I think it is.
3: It has to be.
4: Yeah, I'm almost positive. I knew he had some boys in there. It has to be. Seems like a tough-nosed kid. And I'm looking at both their running backs. 34 and 32 are both sitting on the bench. 34 went down earlier with it looks like it's ice on the knee. And both their first two running backs.
3: Play action. All back to throws. Got time. He's going deep. He's got a man open. King got it at the 10-5 touchdown. Oh, that's a 60-yard touchdown. Jalen King, the junior, hauls it in. I'll tell you what, Bryson Hall put it right on the money. Grizzlies 12 and Jackson nothing. That's just that's a post.
4: Yeah,
3: and Jalen King beat his man, and Hall put it right in the basket. Touchdown.
4: Love to see the replay on TV, see if he made a second move on that, because they've done a great job with their man coverage. It might have been a double move there.
3: Grizzlies will go for two. On the Sarta scoreboard, I was afraid this was going to happen tonight. Garfield Heights 16, Hoover nothing in the second quarter. Heights is loaded.
4: Yeah, and Coach
3: loaded with athletes.
4: Coach Stevenson does a great job with those guys, too. They've had two big wins. They beat Mooney and Canfield.
3: They put 40-plus on Mooney last weekend.
4: Yeah.
3: Well, we got a timeout. Delay of game on the Grizzlies.
4: Coach is not happy. His assistant coaches, he coaches them hard. He wants them ready. That's on them not to have the two-point conversion ready there. And he's going to let them know this guy's it's classic.
3: So now the two-point conversion becomes a little more difficult. But you know what? It gives you more room to run and throw. It gives you more room down here. So we'll see what the Coach Todd and the Grizzlies dial up on this two-point conversion. Three pattern. Hall rolling left. He steps. He looks. He throws. End zone. Got it. What a catch. And he stayed in bounds. Did Alex Porter. And the two-point conversion is good. And the Wadsworth Grizzlies now have taken a 14-0 lead, but we got a flag down. Oh, there. I didn't even see it. It's back here at the 16-yard line. Here comes the call. Holding on the Grizzlies, so there will be no two-point conversion. Will we have another two-point attempt? Because now you're really backing things up. So it looks like they're going to try to kick this one. I remember the last extra point was a little shaky.
4: Yeah.
3: And it looks like that. Nope, same kicker, 81. Again, we apologize. We don't. Maybe they got it there. Did he say Mado?
4: Mado, yes.
3: All right, so Ben Mado, number 81, will attempt the extra point for Wadsworth. This is going to be almost a 34-yard extra point attempt. Snap, spot. Mado gets his foot into it. It's up. Come on, fellas. Is it good or not? It's no good.
4: They're very dramatic.
3: You're
4: down there.
3: Right under the scoreboard.
4: They both come out about 5 yards. They look at each other and then they're very dramatic. I hope it doesn't come down to a field goal tonight.
3: Sheesh.
4: It's hard to tell by the angle.
3: Extra point was no good. He did push it to the left, and there is a timeout on the field. So 9 minutes, 11 seconds to go in the first half. And we will take a timeout. It's the Wadsworth Grizzlies 12, the Jackson Polar Bears nothing on Q92.
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3: 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It is 12-0 Wadsworth, 9:07 to go here in the first half of play. Get you some scores. Oh, boy. Warren Harding, 17. Perry, nothing. Central Catholic, 7. Northwest, 7. Akron East, 14. Canton South, nothing. That's the latest on the Q scoreboard. Maurer gets a handoff, 25. Chased to the 30. Maurer bores his way out to the 31-yard line. I got a feeling during the conversion for the extra point in the kickoff, Jay got his the guys together, and I bet he said some stuff and looked him in the eye and said, you know what, you better start playing. And look at Chase Maurer. He's running hard across the 30 to the 35 to the 36 in a first down Bears.
4: Yeah, they're going back to the run a little bit. They were a little pass heavy here the last two series, so go back to a little bit of bread and butter. That'll open up the pass a little bit.
3: At this point, like, you know, the feeling out process is kind of over. You're into the second quarter now, and you just got to go play. 8:25 of the first half. Grizzlies 12 and the Polar Bears nothing. Now Jackson just flopped their tackles now. They get set. Mulliman in the gun, trips to the right. Maurer the setback. Carter's going to run. He looks right side. He looks downfield, fakes, pumps, runs. Out of bounds. Look out, Carter. Mulliman shoved out of bounds at the 43-yard line.
8: Pushed out of bounds by number 22, Cal Pierce.
3: Where will they put him down here? I'm thinking 43. Cal Pierce on the tackle for the Grizzlies. They're going to put him out at the 43-yard line. So Jackson, second and two now at their own 43, going left to right, down 12-0, 8:08 to go in the first half. Mulliman hands it to Maurer, left guard, left tackle. Carter squeezes out maybe a yard and a half, but they're going to be short of the first down. Braden Todd doing it on both ends of the field here, on both sides of the ball, picks up the tackle for Wadsworth, and the Bears are going to have to grind it out now, third and one, Bears at their own 44-yard line. Allie, stand by. We're going to be checking in with you here in the next play or so. Bears really need a first down here.
4: Yes.
3: Third and one at their own 44. They trail 12-0. Mulliman gets the snap, gives it to Maurer. There's the first down and more. Ran into the official. Maurer's going to the 40, 35, 30. Maurer down the sidelines to the 25, to the 20. And Maurer's out of bounds at the Wadsworth 18-yard line. First down, Bears. Maurer gallops for the big carry.
4: Yeah, Maurer was looking for the first down, going north and south right away, and then just found the hole and used the umpire as a blocker and got around him.
3: Maurer again over the right side, twisting inside the 15, down close to the 13-yard line for a gain of 3, maybe 4 yards on the play. Streetsboro 23, Alliance 6 in the second quarter. Bears coming up to the line of scrimmage. 6:45 to go in the first half. Jackson trailing. They need a score here. Carter Bellman, 7 yards back in the shotgun, fires it over the right side. Got a man open inside the 10 to the 9 to the 8-yard line. And down at the 8-yard line is Lucas Yoder, number 13. Tackle over there. Luke Kinzer was over there. And Cal Pierce for the Grizzlies of Coach Justin Todd. Wadsworth 2-0 on the season. Jackson 1-1.
4: You know, that's an impressive throw. The 8-yard pitch and catch, but that ball went about 40 yards on a line drive. He has a great arm strength.
3: He does.
4: He really does.
3: Third and two Bears at the Wadsworth 7-yard line. They're operating on the right hash. That's the near side here. Receivers left and right. Mulliman gives it to Maurer, and the Grizzlies were waiting on him and bring him down at the 9-yard line. Big tackle. 66, Anderson Tetzel, 6'3", 270. He's another moose down there for Wadsworth. All right, Bears got to go now. They're down 12-0, and it's fourth and two at the Wadsworth 9. Still got plenty of time. Play clock at 15, the game clock at 5:26, but Jackson needs to keep this drive alive just to get a little spark. And Wadsworth has been in control pretty much since the. Now they're going to let it run out, I think.
4: Yeah.
3: And call a timeout. Play clock at 2 and 1, 0. Game clock, 5:12, and we have a timeout on the field. Jackson trailing. It's Wadsworth 12, Jackson nothing. And I think now's a good time to go downstairs and check in with Allie Kanegi on the sidelines. The Grizzlies are kind of taking it to Jackson. How big is this play coming up for the Bears?
9: I mean, obviously, you know, it's huge. I mean, even if they just get this first down and then they got a fresh set of downs inside the five just about. But I agree completely with what Brian said earlier, going back to your bread and butter, you know, running the ball. Chase Maurer, he's got a head full of steam. He's getting north, south. Looks like he's getting his way all over tonight. It's opening up, too, for Carter Mulliman, maybe to make a surgical pass here in the end zone.
3: All right, Allie. Thank you very much. The refreshments have arrived, and they put them in our side of the booth.
4: Yes.
3: You know what that means, Brian
4: Beatty?
3: Lock
4: the doors.
3: They're ours. Lock that door.
4: Lock the door.
3: Lock both doors. Allie will save you whatever they brought
4: up.
3: Oh, yeah. Plenty of stuff. All right, here we go. Big play. Biggest play of the night for Jackson. Not only do they need a first down, they need to get back into this game. Get some confidence going.
4: Heavy.
3: Here we go. Fourth down and two Bears. At the Wadsworth 9-yard line, Mulliman's going to run it himself, and I don't think he's going to get there. Going to be short of the first down. He got it inside the 9, maybe to the 8. And Tetzel brought him down again, second consecutive play for Anderson Tetzel, and the Grizzlies will take over first and 10. Boy, that's a backbreaker for Jackson. A nice long drive trying to get back into this game, and they turn it over on downs, and the officials are going to mark it right at the Grizzlies' 9-yard line. Well, it looked like it was there, but then it closed.
4: Yeah, it looked like more of a power option. Maybe could have made the pitch outside to Maurer, but I never second-guess a coach, but I'd like seeing my running back in short yardage let him get that ball right off the bat. They were definitely, you know, heavy to the left with some blocking in front of them.
3: Here's where Jackson's got to be careful for the home run. Mm-hmm. Now is the time where you want to go for it. Braden Todd, the tailback. Quarterback Bryson Hall in the gun. He'll give it to Todd. He'll get across the 15. Hall to the 16 and down right there. They'll put him down at the 15-yard line. Hey, still got 6 yards on the play. 3-4 Bears over there. That was 34 Liam Dillon leading the charge for Jay Roars. Jackson pulled the Bears who came in tonight with a record of 1-1, beat Chardon in the opener, lost to Hudson a week ago. Wadsworth comes in a perfect 2-0 so far this season. And they've looked good tonight, the Grizzlies have on the road, in front of their big traveling fan base that came down. Hall fires it, caught at the 26. First down, Grizzlies to the 27-yard line. That pass is caught by Alex Porter, just a sophomore. Good hands, Brian Beatty. A lot of ping pong, a lot of tackling, a lot of bumping down there, but Porter was able to hold on for the first down.
4: Yeah, I think Anthony Corsi actually got a hand on that ball and actually deflected it. And a great catch. Concentration coming across the middle. No, he was going to get some contact after the catch, and he hung on to the football.
3: Bryson Hall in the gun. Claps his hands, gets the snap to Todd. Hall breaks the tackle, 25, and he's taken down. I'll say the 28-yard line for a gain of 2 for Todd. Again, running backs, Noah Reese, the junior, Gavin Miller, the junior, Have not had a ton of playing time here. I know Brian had mentioned there was an ice pack on one of the Wadsworth running backs, so now we got a timeout on the field. Looks like we got a little cramp going on here with 3:55 to go in the first half. Jackson trailing Wadsworth. Grizzlies in front by the score of 12 to nothing.

0: Perry continues to struggle. Warren Harding, 17. Panthers nothing in the second quarter. Haven't seen anything yet on McKinley Sandusky. Maslin NFL Academy. Get some of those scores and track them down. If you're listening and watching along with us here on the Q92 Radio YouTube channel, we got the chat open. Let us know you're out there. We'll give you a shout-out during the broadcast tonight, as we do appreciate you checking in with us for high school football here on Q92. And, of course, Q92RadioSports.com. Got some folks jumping in. 12-0 Grizzlies. Hall gives it to Todd. 30. 31, 32-yard line. That was Haller on the tack, or the carry, Jude Haller, number 21.
1: Yeah, I have Haller, 8 carries coming into the game for 44 yards. I have Todd for no carries coming into the game. He played mostly just defense. He had averaging 10 tackles, or had 10 tackles on the year. So
0: getting some action tonight.
1: Yeah, both of them are getting action. It looks like the big lineman down here is cramping up a little bit for Wadsworth, 79.
0: Back to throw. Hall incomplete. Trying to get Jalen King here at the 39-yard line. That'll bring up a 4th and 5 for the Grizzlies at their own 32. 3:13 to go first half. Wadsworth in front. Want to say hello to Mark Mulliman, 102, checking us out. Says, go Bears.
1: Mark, a Leopard graduate.
0: At Jeannie Bowling checking in. Jeannie, thanks for dialing us up here tonight. All right, Grizzlies now with a chance on a 4th and 5. They'll probably quick kick this thing. Bryson Hall, the quarterback, will step back in punt formation. There's the boot. High spiral goes out of bounds at the Jackson 37-yard line. That's where the Bears will go first and 10. 3:06 to go in the first half. Wadsworth 12, Jackson nothing here on Q92. Rico 745 says, guys, loving the broadcast down here in Amarillo, Texas.
1: Amarillo by morning.
0: All right. Don't know who he's rooting for, but appreciate that.
1: Good George Strait song. I won't sing anymore.
0: Thank you. Did you go to the – did they ever have that concert last night, or did it get washed out?
1: No, they had
0: Trace,
1: it.
0: Did it? Yep. What time did they start?
1: They said 40 minutes late, so whatever the kickoff was, 40 minutes after that.
0: All right, Jackson, I feel like I've been saying this all night. They need a touchdown here to get back into this game or something.
1: Yeah, that was a great defensive stand there.
0: First down. Here's Maurer, 35-40, breaks a tackle. Maurer running over. He lost the ball. He gets it back at the 43. Oh, a 6-yard gain. I'm sorry, not at the 43. That's the 47. Ball came out, but he was able to scamper while he was on the ground and cover it up. Picked up 9 yards of the play, second down and 1. Scoreboard now has it right at the Jackson 47-yard line. 4 wide, twins each side. Mulliman to throw. He might go for the big one. Nope. Little out pattern caught. First down at the 45. Out of bounds at the 40. First down Bears. It's Regibault. The reception, number 18. Jackson's got plenty of time here now.
1: Yeah.
0: 2:30 left in the first half. Grizzlies in front, 12-0 here on Q92. Bears going to go twins right, twins left. Carter to throw it again. Mulliman steps up in the pocket. Steps up in the pocket. Carter looks. Now he's going to run. 40, 35, 30, 25, 20. Mulliman to the 15. Carter Mulliman out of bounds at the 11-yard line. Picked up 29 yards and a first down for Jackson. Carter Mulliman on the move.
1: And Carter with those 6'6" legs. He has some strides on him.
0: He sure does.
1: Just got outside the pocket, got outside the containment, and number 12's turret hearing about it on the sideline.
0: Mulliman gives it to Maurer. Chase trying to break a tackle inside the 10. He gets to the 9, and they'll wrap him up at the 9-yard line for a gain of 2 on the play. Warren Harding, 20, Perry nothing late in the first half over in the PTO. Garfield Heights, 22, Hoover nothing. Mulliman in the shotgun. Play action. Throws it into the end zone. Give me a signal. Touchdown, Bears. That's a touchdown. Will Sterling in the front left corner of the end zone. Close to the goal line. And Mulliman put it right on the numbers. And the Bears are on the board. That is a huge touchdown for the Polar Bears. And now it's 12-6 with a minute 52 to go in the first half.
1: Yeah, great move out there. A double move. Did a nice little curl and go. Gave a nice little spin move. And I saw that. As long as he completed, it was wide open. Put the ball right where it needed to be on the pylon. Touchdown, Jackson.
0: This could be a... get this to a five-point ball game. Snap, spot, kick up. Plenty of distance. It's up. It's good.
1: He's got so.
0: Timeout with a minute 52 to go in the first half. Your score now, it's Wadsworth 12, Jackson 7. It's the Sarshone Auto Group High School Football Game of the Week on Q92.
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0: Sam Berkman, Brian Beatty, Alec Kanagi back with you here on Q92. 12-7 now. We got a ball game. Here's the kickoff by Jackson Wadsworth. Return to the right hash 10, 15 to the 20, up to the 25, 30, 35. Uh-oh, 40, 45 to midfield, to the 40, to the 30. Are they going to catch him to the 20, 15, and down to the 13-yard line? Hello, Cal Pierce. Penalty flag back at the 40-yard line. Oh, what a return by Pierce, but
1: that's two of them.
0: I think this one's coming back. You will be able to tell by the Wadsworth crowd reaction after they call this one.
1: Our official in the stand says no way. He had a good angle on it here.
0: All right, here's the call by the referee. Well, they had two blocks in the back, so
1: that helps.
0: One was taken off the board, but one will stand. And instead of the Grizzlies starting in the red zone, now they're going to start their drive all the way back inside their own 20-yard line. 12-7. Wadsworth over Jackson, a minute 40 to go in the first half here on Q92. And, of course, Q92RadioSports.com. Minerva 14, Sandy Valley 13 at halftime. Garfield Heights over Hoover 22-0 at the half. Stick around. CSC Federal Credit Union halftime report, news and weather and all kind of stuff coming your way here at halftime. B. Beatty and I are going to dig in. So yes. Don't anybody bother us during halftime. Our time away from the mic is precious. Bubble screen, incomplete. Boy, a lot of traffic down there. They try to get it to Jalen King. I'm telling you right now, out of the 22 bodies on the field, 18 of them were around that pass.
1: Yeah.
0: It's incomplete. Second down. How about this sky, Brian?
1: Beautiful.
0: I mean, over to the left, it looks like it's going to storm. But right in front of us, kind of those white, wispy clouds with the sunset hitting them and a little bit of blue sky as well.
1: Cotton candy look to it.
0: Exactly right. The tail of two skies. Hall back to throw. Slings it caught at the 15 and to the 20-yard line.
1: For Kobe Osterich.
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7: Tackle on the play by number 19, Russell Walker.
0: Nope. The clock's running.
1: Yeah. Wait, you got two left?
0: You know what?
1: Looks like two up on the board.
0: What I tough to see. No, it's not. There it is. You're right. Handoff right up the middle. Grizzlies say we're not interested in trying to get this clock stopped. The carry is out to the 25-yard line. So Howler will.